What's up? It's Riley on J104, and I found the 10 most AI-proof jobs in America, and I'm going to give them to you coming up. It's Olivia Rodrigo, Drop Dead.

0: That was Billie Eilish, Birds of a Feather. On J104, it's Riley. And a new study evaluated 30 different careers to see which professions are holding against AI and the ones that are basically AI job proof. So the 10 most stable AI jobs are physical therapists, surgeons, of course, dentists, construction managers, police and detectives, psychologists, information security analysts, dental hygienists, social workers, and lawyers. Basically all the ones that take a lot of time and a lot of money to get a degree for. Don't go anywhere. After the break, we got Alex Warren with Fever Dream.
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9: We're starting off the weekend with pretty nice weather. Just a few clouds for the overnight hours. Could be a little bit foggy in the valleys. We'll be in the upper 50s. For Saturday, we're expecting a sunny day. High pressure overhead for a little while longer. Low 80s on the high. Some clouds coming in on Saturday night. We're in the mid-60s. And then we have cold front dropping down from the Great Lakes on Sunday. That'll bring us a fairly good chance of showers and thunderstorms, upper 70s. I'm meteorologist Steve Hamilton from the Cole Chevy Body Shop Weather Center.

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What's up? It's Riley on J104. And how would you like to go to Dollywood Splash Country on us? 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It's Midnight Sun, Zara Larson.

J104, it's Riley, and oh, this is crazy. Apple is working on an iPhone anti-snatching feature that would automatically lock the phone if it was grabbed from your hand. Oh, I like that. It's Glass Animals, Heat Waves.

0: That was Sorry I'm Here for Someone Else, Benson Boone on J104. It's Riley, and I absolutely love this because, fun factoid about me, I don't really love lullabies. They kind of freak me out. But Rockabye Baby just made lullaby renditions of Post Malone's greatest hits like Sunflower, I Had Some Help, and Better Now just came out today. I think I need to download this one. Don't go anywhere. Coming back to the break, we got Post Malone with Rockstar.
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0: Sabrina Carpenter with Taste on J104. It's Riley, and FIFA released the track list for the official World Cup album. It's good. It includes artists like Rolling Stones, Shakira, Nelly Furtado, Lotto, Future, 21 Savage, Tyla, Major Lazer, French Montana, and Lisa. So the action kicks off on June 11th, and the games are being hosted across 3 countries for the first time in 16 cities across U.S., Mexico, and Canada. And I know my little soccer star is so excited. Don't go anywhere. After the break, we got DJ Got Us Falling in Love, Usher, Pitbull.
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10: We're starting off the weekend with pretty nice weather. Just a few clouds for the overnight hours. Could be a little bit foggy in the valleys. We'll be in the upper 50s. For Saturday, we're expecting a sunny day. High pressure overhead for a little while longer. Low 80s on the high. Some clouds coming in on Saturday night. We're in the mid-60s. And then we have cold front dropping down from the Great Lakes on Sunday. That'll bring us a fairly good chance of showers and thunderstorms, upper 70s. I'm meteorologist Steve Hamilton from the Cole Chevy Body Shop Weather Center.
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Channel 4, it's Riley, and apparently the Baskin-Robbins Oreo milkshake was the unhealthiest shake ever made. It has 2,600 calories in it. Oh, but I bet it's so good. It's Olivia Dean, man. I

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J104, it's Riley, and everybody's going World Cup crazy because Pepsi just launched a caffeinated night drink for the World Cup fans. It's called Pepsi Night, and it's got 30% more caffeine than the standard formula, but what does it taste like? 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

it's Riley, and like I said, everybody's going nuts for the World Cup, and now McDonald's is set to drop a World Cup Happy Meal with Squishmallows. Oh my God, they're so cute. It's hit the wall, Gracie Abrams.

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9: K104.
10: We're starting off the weekend with pretty nice weather. Just a few clouds for the overnight hours. Could be a little bit foggy in the valleys. We'll be in the upper 50s. For Saturday, we're expecting a sunny day. High pressure overhead for a little while longer. Low 80s on the high. Some clouds coming in on Saturday night. We're in the mid-60s. And then we have cold front dropping down from the Great Lakes on Sunday. That'll bring us a fairly good chance of showers and thunderstorms, upper 70s. I'm meteorologist Steve Hamilton from the Cole Chevy Body Shop Weather Center.

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It's Riley on J104, and I found a list of life hacks that can make your life just a little bit easier. I'll give them to you coming up. It's Olivia Rodrigo with Drop Dead

Zara Larson, Midnight Sun on J104. It's Riley, and I just found a list of life hacks that'll make your life just a little bit easier, and they're ones I've never thought of before. So in an emergency, Doritos are incredible fire starters as they're purely dried corn and oil. So what are they doing to your intestines?

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3: We're starting off the weekend with pretty nice weather. Just a few clouds for the overnight hours. Could be a little bit foggy in the valleys. We'll be in the upper 50s. For Saturday, we're expecting a sunny day. High pressure overhead for a little while longer. Low 80s on the high. Some clouds coming in on Saturday night. We're in the mid-60s. And then we have cold front dropping down from the Great Lakes on Sunday. That'll bring us a fairly good chance of showers and thunderstorms, upper 70s. I'm meteorologist Steve Hamilton from the Cole Chevy Body Shop Weather Center.
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4: Weather. We're starting off the weekend with pretty nice weather. Just a few clouds for the overnight hours. Could be a little bit foggy in the valleys. We'll be in the upper 50s. For Saturday, we're expecting a sunny day. High pressure overhead for a little while longer. Low 80s on the high. Some clouds coming in on Saturday night. We're in the mid 60s, and then we have cold front dropping down from the Great Lakes on Sunday. That'll bring us a fairly good chance of showers and thunderstorms, upper 70s. I'm meteorologist Steve Hamilton from the Cole Chevy Body Shop Weather Center.
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9: We're starting off the weekend with pretty nice weather. Just a few clouds for the overnight hours. Could be a little bit foggy in the valleys. We'll be in the upper 50s. For Saturday, we're expecting a sunny day. High pressure overhead for a little while longer. Low 80s on the high. Some clouds coming in on Saturday night. We're in the mid-60s. And then we have cold front dropping down from the Great Lakes on Sunday. That'll bring us a fairly good chance of showers and thunderstorms, upper 70s. I'm meteorologist Steve Hamilton from the Cole Chevy Body Shop Weather Center.

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7: Weather. We're starting off the weekend with pretty nice weather, just a few clouds for the overnight hours. Could be a little bit foggy in the valleys. We'll be in the upper 50s. For Saturday, we're expecting a sunny day, high pressure overhead for a little while longer, low 80s on the high. Some clouds coming in on Saturday night. We're in the mid-60s, and then we have cold front dropping down from the Great Lakes on Sunday. That'll bring us a fairly good chance of showers and thunderstorms, upper 70s. I'm meteorologist Steve Hamilton from the Cole Chevy Body Shop Weather Center.
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8: 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Yeah. Been it. Still that. Will forever be that. Forever be that.

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4: We're starting off the weekend with pretty nice weather. Just a few clouds for the overnight hours. Could be a little bit foggy in the valleys. We'll be in the upper 50s. For Saturday, we're expecting a sunny day. High pressure overhead for a little while longer. Low 80s on the high. Some clouds coming in on Saturday night. We're in the mid-60s. And then we have cold front dropping down from the Great Lakes on Sunday. That'll bring us a fairly good chance of showers and thunderstorms, upper 70s. I'm meteorologist Steve Hamilton from the Cole Chevy Body Shop Weather Center.
5: 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Yeah. 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
6: weather. We're starting off the weekend with pretty nice weather, just a few clouds for the overnight hours. Could be a little bit foggy in the valleys. We'll be in the upper 50s. For Saturday, we're expecting a sunny day, high pressure overhead for a little while longer. Low 80s on the high. So clouds coming in on Saturday night. We're in the mid-60s, and then we have cold front dropping down from the Great Lakes on Sunday. That'll bring us a fairly good chance of showers and thunderstorms, upper 70s. I'm meteorologist Steve Hamilton from the Cole Chevy Body Shop Weather Center.

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0: have enough money.
1: Okay. Right here. It says right here in this account we have $401,000.
0: Jackpot.
1: You missed it.
0: Nope. That says you have a 401k account.
2: It's time for America's favorite trivia game, You versus Victoria. Your chance to take on our own Victoria Ramirez in a game of trivia. And let's meet today's contestant for You versus Victoria, Carly. What's up, Carly? How are you?
3: I'm good. Hey.
2: You ready to go or?
4: Yeah.
2: Are you having cold feet and thinking about backing out?
4: I know, it's a little scary.
5: Chicken.
3: Oh, no, absolutely not.
4: Hey, that's our girl. Let's go, Carly.
2: All right, we're going to send Victoria out of the studio. And Carly, the game is played like this. You have 30 seconds to answer as many questions as possible. If you don't know one, just say pass. And Victoria has to beat you outright to win, okay?
3: Okay.
2: All right, here we go. Carly, your time starts now.
4: What is the smallest prime number greater than 100?
3: 102.
4: What was the only U.S. state that was once an independent republic before joining the Union?
3: Pass.
4: What is the only letter that does not appear in any official chemical element name?
3: R.
4: Sorry, these are hard.
6: I didn't know any of them.
2: Got that one in. We'll bring Victoria back into the studio. And while she's getting settled and putting on her headphones and stuff, Carly, here's a question for you. What song does everybody like that you cannot stand?
4: Ooh.
3: Oh. Oh, my gosh. Oh. I think it's called, I don't remember what it's called, but like the song that from like years ago, it's like,
6: The Macarena, me too.
3: Tag.
4: What?
3: What? No, it's like Pop Your Tag or something. It's like,
2: The Macklemore song. I'm gonna pop some tags. Yeah. Only got $20 in my pocket. Yeah, that one bugs me as well. Yeah.
4: Why?
2: I don't know. Maybe it just got overplayed or something. Yeah. Victoria, what is a song that everybody likes that you can't stand?
4: I don't know, I kind
7: of... You like all songs?
4: I don't like all songs, but I can't think of one that I don't like that everyone does like.
2: What's a song that you don't like, then?
4: That I don't like?
2: That you know you don't like, Victoria.
4: Ah! What was it? That Bruno Mars song where he's like... Like that, juicy and what? Oh, I was like, okay.
2: The Bruno Mars and Sexy Red song?
4: Yes.
2: Yeah, that is a weird one.
4: Yeah. Not my vibe, but you know what? Whoever's vibe it is, I hope you like it.
2: All right, here we go. 30 seconds.
7: Say that.
2: To answer as many questions as possible. If you don't know one, just say pass. And you have to beat Carly outright to win. And Carly, you can tell Victoria when to go.
3: Okay. Great. 3, 2, 1, go.
4: What is the smallest prime number greater than 100? Nina, you really...
7: These are hard.
4: Is it 101?
7: What was the only U.S. state that was once an independent republic before joining the Union?
4: I got too excited. I wasn't listening. Okay, think. What is the only state that wasn't a... yeah, no pass. I'm not even going to try that.
7: What is the only letter that does not appear in any official chemical element name?
4: Oh, wait. I know this one. Give me a second. Is it W?
7: What planet has the fastest winds in the solar system?
4: Wait. Everyone stop.
7: You definitely don't know this.
4: Give me a second. Yes, I do. I read something about it the other day.
7: The other day?
4: Yes. It was about how all the winds, like basically there's like a storm on that planet every single like day because of how fast they are. And it literally, if you tried to go like onto the planet, not that you could, but if you tried to, you would get cut. Like it would feel like the glass is like glasses.
7: What planet is that?
4: I don't know. Give me a second.
2: You're very out of time. Very out of time.
4: I'll go with Uranus.
6: You're always going there.
4: I know. That's
2: all right. Let's send it over to the scoreboard and see how you guys did with our scoreboard. Our producer, Freeze.
6: Victoria got one.
4: Whoa.
6: And Carly got none.
2: Hey. Whoa. I'm sorry, Carly. That is a rare victory.
4: I'm just what? Why
2: are you for Victoria.
7: That's true.
4: Seriously?
2: But... Thank you for playing. Let's get the answers now with Nina.
7: The smallest prime number greater than 100 is 101.
4: Yeah, it is.
7: The only U.S. state that was once an independent... independent republic before joining the Union is Texas.
6: Where you're from.
4: That's awkward. My bad.
7: Texas. The only letter that does not appear in any official chemical element name is J. And the planet that has the fastest winds in the solar system is Neptune.
4: Dang it. I literally said...
2: Was that the planet you were thinking of?
4: Well, at first I thought Saturn, but I don't think it's Saturn. That's the one that has a ring around it. And then
2: it's it's Neptune.
4: Yeah.
6: Yeah, we had just established which one it was.
4: Okay, I know, but I said after that, I was like, is it Neptune? I'm like, no, I don't think it's Neptune.
2: Hey, Carly, thank you very much for playing.
4: I need to go back and learn my planets.
3: Yeah, thank you so much.
7: Yeah. Have a good day.
2: Thank you. We play you versus Victoria this same time every single weekday morning. Remember, if you want to play Victoria, just DM us at the Jubal Show or go to thejubalshow.com. Your phone prank happens every single hour on the 20s. Your next one is coming up right after this. And then right after that is Nina's What's Trending. It's the Jubal Show.
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21: Careful, Ted. She's a loudmouth. Just to let you know, she's a big loudmouth. That one you got on the phone there. You got a tough one there. Oh, yes, I know.
22: This is unreal.
21: Obviously, on one.
22: Is anybody able to do their job?
21: Trapped in the cage for too long. I'm so sorry about this. You know what? I apologize. What were you saying?
2: What in the world is going on there? You'll find out in your phone prank right after this. It's the Jubal Show.

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2: Hello?
3: Hey there, this is Pete Eakins calling from and Wireless. I was looking for our customer, Katie, to request a callback from customer service.
2: Yes, this is she.
3: Hey, Katie, how you doing? What seems to be the issue? How can I help you today? What can I help you with?
2: Yeah, I've already kind of explained this to quite a few people. Basically, I've been getting overcharged for like 4 months, and every single person I've talked... Yes, and every single time they say it's going to get adjusted, and then it never gets adjusted, and then I keep going round and round with the same problem.
3: Yeah, I'm sorry about that. What I'm going to do is escalate your phone call to a manager because it sounds like you need to talk to a big wig on this one because I'm also embarrassed that our company did not get it done for you. So
2: okay,
3: let me
2: whoever can actually get it done.
3: Gotcha.
2: Great.
3: I'm going to place you on a brief hold, send you right to somebody more important than me, okay? 1 second, please hold. Oh, gosh. Yeah, got another idiot. Yeah, I mean, these people, man, they just will not shut up. They're always complaining about just such trivial stuff. Like this lady says she's been trying to deal with her phone thing for phone bill for 4 months. Well, maybe if you explained yourself better, one of us could help you, you idiot. You know what I mean, Jim?
2: What the hell? Hello?
3: Oh, boy.
2: Hi,
3: Katie.
2: Every word you're saying. Word you're saying I can hear.
3: Katie, did you get your issue all settled out there with the manager?
2: No, I didn't get transferred to anybody. All I did was hear you talking about me.
3: Please hold. Verizon Wireless, this is Ted Thibodeau. How can I help?
2: Yes, this is Katie, and I just got transferred over to you dealing with one of your employees who was talking, just talking about me as a customer while
3: boy.
2: I could hear them about an issue that none of you have been able to fix for 4 months.
3: Oh, boy. I am so sorry about this. Why don't you let me know the issue?
2: I should have this all written down in my account. This should be in some notes or something.
4: Careful, Dad. She's a loudmouth. Just to let you know, she's a big loudmouth, that one you got on the phone there. You got a tough one there. Oh, yes, I know.
2: This is unreal.
4: Obviously, on one.
2: Is anybody able to actually do their job?
3: Trapped in the cage for too long. I'm so sorry about this. You know what? I apologize. What were you saying?
2: Okay, you know what? Forget that. Send me back to the guy I was first talking to.
3: Okay. Customer is always right. I'm going to put you on hold real quick. It's a great day. Wireless, this is Pete Eakins. How can I help?
2: I heard every single word that you said. Every single insult that you said over there. I'm going to make sure that you lose your job. In fact, I'm going to come down to the store myself and tell you exactly what I think of you.
3: We like to have fun here in the office. You know how it is when you're cutting up with your coworkers, and that's just kind of what happened.
2: No, that isn't fun. That's up. That's what that is. It's up. Now, give me your manager's manager because I'm going to get you both fired.
3: Okay. Before I do that, would you mind filling out a brief customer satisfaction survey for me?
2: Are you serious? I'm not filling out anything for you. Why would I do anything for you?
3: Hey, Katie, this is actually Jubal from the Jubal Show doing a phone prank on you, and your husband set you up. He said that you've been having problems with your cell phone company and you were annoyed about it. And so he wanted to pull a prank on you.
2: Oh, my God. This has really been going on for so long that I was just really about to lose my mind. And now I'm going to lose it on my husband.
0: Wake up with Jubal phone pranks. 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

0: Give us 3 minutes and we'll give you everything you need to know for the day. It's time for Nina's What's Trending.
1: Well, one of our favorite Marvel stars just pulled off a secret move that could get him in serious trouble with the studio. And it involves $100,000. Yeah, I'll tell you who and what. And ooh, I love Marvel in just a second. But first, y'all, there is a flesh-eating New World screwworm that has just been found in Texas.
0: Hey, oh, cool.
2: Why are you excited about that? That sounds terrible.
0: At this point, I'm just like embracing all of the things that are happening and that they're finding places. Like, whoa, sweet. All right, cool. New thing to watch out for.
1: I mean, I had to talk about it because we talked about the jumping worms. Yeah. They can actually jump, and now we have one that is flesh-eating. It was found...
2: That's the key that freaks me out, the flesh-eating part.
1: Actually, that's kind of one of my biggest nightmares, is any type of flesh-eating parasite, flesh-eating anything. Like, no thank you.
0: Yeah,
1: like,
0: yeah, not interested.
1: I'm not going in the rivers or any of that stuff. I don't play.
2: Extinct them, please.
1: But this particular screw worm was found in a Texas calf, and so now they have a quarantine zone. It's established a 12-mile, they're calling it the infested zone, around the detection site, and it was only in this calf, but it's present, so it's enough for it to sound the alarms for the USDA. And then I guess they've got some kind of traps for screw worms along the border, and they've established an incident command team with the Texas Animal Health Commission to make sure to keep these screw worms out. We're calling it a worm, but it turns into a fly, so the worm part is the larva.
0: Ugh.
1: Isn't that crazy?
0: So it's like a maggot, basically.
1: Kind of.
2: Jewel's smiling while he thinks about it.
0: Yeah. Have you ever seen a bot fly before?
1: No.
0: Oh, bot fly is like the same thing. I mean, it's not, it's maybe not the screw worm or whatever, but it's a fly that'll get on you. I think it's only in, it's not in America.
2: B-O-T?
0: Bot, yeah. And it implants its larva in you. And then so it looks like, you know, basically it'll look like start to look like a big pimple, but then it ends up like you have to
2: being
0: take the
2: babies.
1: Oh my God, that's
0: yeah,
1: a nightmare.
0: It's fly babies in you.
2: It's fly babies in you.
1: Guys, when I go, this stuff freaks me out so much. When I go to sleep at night, I take my hair and I wrap it around my chin because that way it blocks my ears.
2: Every night?
1: Yes, because I don't want anything to go inside my ears. And having these kinds of conversations, this is making me want to tie the knot under my chin right now.
2: I'm glad I'm stupid. I just hear it and I go, oh, that's terrifying. And then I go to bed.
1: Because you don't have any hair freeze.
2: That's true, too. I don't have anything to protect myself.
1: No, but my ears, that's like one of my biggest nightmares, is something hatching inside of it.
2: Yeah.
1: Oh. I don't want to keep going.
0: Yeah.
1: Okay, palate cleanser. Paul Rudd is Ant-Man, right?
2: Yeah.
1: In the Marvelverse. So the Avengers Doomsday movie is going to premiere in December, but the actual official premiere of it, he had tickets to, and he sold them for $100,000 and didn't tell Marvel that he was doing it. But he did it for a good cause. $100,000 all goes to his charity. So the people that bought it get to go to like the premiere. So it's
0: really
1: cool.
0: Yeah.
1: And he's like, if for any reason Marvel doesn't let him bring the people that bought it, he said he'd take them himself. I love Paul Rudd.
0: No, he's dope.
1: He doesn't age a day.
0: Yeah, he still looks the same.
1: Exactly the same. So yay, that's what's trending.
0: To Catch a Cheater is coming up right after this. It's the Jubal Show.

0: 104.
1: Owen is on the phone today for To Catch a Cheater, and he thinks that his fiance named Anna might be cheating. Apparently, they've been together 5 years, but now he thinks that something might be up. So we'll see if we can help him out. Owen, sorry you're going through it, man, but what's up? Why do you think that Anna might be cheating on you?
2: Me and Anna, we met on Tinder, okay? And we spent a lot of time chatting, and I immediately fell for her because she's just stunning. Like, she looks like a model.
3: Okay.
1: Okay.
3: Good for you.
2: And me, like, I'm not Shrek or anything. I'm an okay-looking guy, but like, I guess the whole relationship, I always kind of just live with the, well, she chose me kind of thing, and just kind of, you know, she loved me and not really worried about why, you know?
3: What do they say? You outkicked your coverage or something like that?
4: Yeah. What? The saying for it?
3: Yeah.
2: I guess that's exactly what I did. I outkicked the coverage. But here's why. I started to notice a change in her about a month ago.
3: Okay.
2: So we were in bed and we were playing the whole, you know, the hall pass game.
1: Mm-hmm.
2: And she said hers was Channing Tatum or some Hollywood star. I don't know. It doesn't really matter. And I laughed and I was like, good luck with that one. And she looked at me dead serious and goes, no celebrity would ever say no to me. Look at me.
1: Okay.
2: That's the first time I've ever heard her like be that narcissistic. Like, she's never said anything like that ever in her life.
1: Right.
2: At least around me.
1: Mm-hmm. Okay.
2: It was like gross. It was so unattractive. And like, since then, she's just been coming home, like, late from work, like, later and later. And obviously, she doesn't have a curfew. I'm not demanding that she comes home at a certain time, but it just keeps getting later and later. And in the past, if she came home, she would have, like, a story or a reason why, like, how much crap she had to go through that day at work or whatever. At least she would tell me how her day was. Now she comes home late and it's nothing. Like, she doesn't tell me nothing. It's just like, I had to stay late or I grabbed a drink with a work friend. And since I felt this kind of change in her, I've been open with her. Like, I told her that it kind of bothered me and she acted like she understood. But every night since then, she's just staying out later and later and not saying a word to me.
3: Hmm.
2: I guess I came to you guys because I don't know what else to do.
1: Okay. Well, you already told us what grocery store she's a rewards card member at, so we'll play a song, come back, and then call her and pretend to be from the grocery store and say that every single month we choose one lucky rewards member who gets a free gift from us just for being such a valued customer. Free flowers delivered from our floral department, and we'll see if she delivers that to you or to somebody else, okay?
2: Yeah, let's do it.
1: All right, we'll get you To Catch a Cheater next. It's the Jubal Show.

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1: Right in the middle of To Catch a Cheater, and if you're just joining us, Owen is on the phone and he thinks that his fiance named Anna might be messing around. So in a second, we're going to call her and pretend to be from the grocery store that she's a rewards card member at and say that every single month we choose one lucky rewards member who gets free flowers delivered from our floral department. And we'll see if she sends those to Owen or to somebody else. But before we do that, Owen, why don't you break down your situation again real quick for us?
2: So Anna, of course, as I mentioned, she's a stunningly beautiful person, and she kind of was very humble about that. But recently she started to become very like narcissistic and into herself. And now she's coming home late from work, like later and later. And she never tells me anything about it. She's just like, I had to stay late. I grabbed a drink with a friend, and like, I'm not the jealous type, but she used to like tell me, hey, this is why I wasn't home, or she would talk to me about her day. And now it's none of that. And anytime I talk to her, I feel like I'm getting my head bit off, and just like her whole demeanor changed and it feels like something's up.
1: Yeah. All right, man. Are you ready for us to call her?
2: Yeah, let's call her.
1: Okay, here we go.
3: Hello?
1: Hi, this is Corbett calling from. I was looking for our rewards card member named Anna.
3: Yeah, this is she.
1: Hello, Anna. Hi, please don't hang up. This is not a marketing phone call. I'm actually calling with a big congratulations and thank you for shopping with us. You're this month's winner.
3: Wow. Okay, well, I guess what does this mean?
1: Maybe you don't know. Every single month, we choose one rewards card member to give a free gift to, just to say thank you for shopping and being such a loyal customer. And this month, it's free flowers delivered from our floral department to anybody that you'd like within the 50 United States. You've won 36 long-stem red roses, a box of candy or chocolate, and a card to be delivered to anybody that you want. Absolutely free.
3: My God, that's so sweet.
1: I would just need the first and last name of the person first. And then if you want anything on a card, we can get that. And then the address, and it's all good to go.
3: Okay, perfect. So I'll be sending them to, his name is Colby, and the card can read, I've enjoyed working overtime off the clock. Thanks for everything you do for me. And you can put like a little winky face after that, if you could.
1: Yes, we can put emojis. We just added that, so that's great. Perfect. Okay, I've got that all. And now I'll let you know that this is actually a radio show. It's called The Jubal Show.
4: Yeah. Hi, I'm Nina.
5: Hi, I'm Victoria.
1: And my name is Jubal. And we do a segment on the show called To Catch a Cheater, where if you think your significant other might be messing around, you see who they send flowers to. And your fiance, Owen, probably has questions about who Colby is.
5: Yeah.
3: I don't understand.
2: I don't know what's so hard to understand.
3: Owen?
2: Yeah, it's me. It's pretty self-explanatory, isn't it? Like, you've been acting so narcissistic and so snobby recently, and even you come home late from work and you don't even want to talk about it or talk to me at all, and you always bite my head off anytime I try to talk to you about it, and now you're sending your boss roses? Come on.
4: Colby's your boss?
3: I can't believe that you are doing this right now.
2: What's the wink emoji even mean? You could have just said, thanks for the help. What are you even talking about?
3: It's an
2: off
3: inside
2: the clock
3: joke.
2: Overtime? Joke.
4: How?
2: Is this an inside joke? God, that was good. It's been a while since I've been pleased like that. I'm just wondering if that's an inside joke. Should I read it again? That was good.
3: What are you talking about?
2: It's been a while since I've been pleased like that. You should know what I'm talking about.
4: Well, we don't.
2: Oh, it's from a screenshot between Anna and Colby.
4: Oh!
2: I took a screenshot of this whole conversation they had.
4: So you did go through her phone.
3: Why are you going through my
2: why are you acting the way you are? I don't think I'm the one in the wrong here.
3: I'm not acting anyway. You're going through my stuff, which you have there's no context when you do that. But the second that you found something that you didn't know, like you didn't know anything about or had questions about, you should have asked your fiance about it, okay? Instead of blowing up.
2: I've been trying to ask you questions. I've been trying to talk to you. You don't want to talk to me. This is the same attitude you give me every time we try to talk.
3: Okay. Well, I'm met with attitude whenever you, like, why would I respond when you're coming? I mean, I don't know. I always just feel attacked. It's like,
2: see, now you're stumbling over your words. You know what's going on, and I know what's going on. And the thing is, you f***ed with the wrong person. I've visited your work a million times. And you know what? You're still talking around everything. You haven't explained what any of this means, but just know, like, you messed up.
3: Well, I'm talking around it because I don't want to talk about this on the radio. It's no one's business but your business and my business. And did you just threaten me? What does it mean? I f***ed the wrong guy. What do you mean by that?
2: Oh, yeah. I think it's more than just our business nowadays. I think it's the business of me, you, and the office that you work in. Like, I've been there a bunch, and I've been there in the morning. And you know what's playing throughout the office in the morning? The Jubal Show.
4: Oh, yikes.
3: Wow. Okay. So, all right. So this is the game that we're playing. I mean,
2: we're playing. No. This ain't the game we're playing. There's more to the game. This is just, we're just getting warmed up. Those screenshots I took, everybody in management has it.
1: Wait, you sent them?
2: Everybody in management has those screenshots. I sent them right before we called in to Jubal.
3: Wow. Okay, well, we've been together 5 years. We're about to get married. And instead of working through something like this or making assumptions, whatever, I mean, I don't even know what you could have found on my phone, but you're going to go and ruin my life, my boss's life. I mean, you know, this confirms everything that everyone's told me, that you're just a mistake. You're a small little man, and I hate you, okay? You're going around ruining people's lives. You will never find someone like me again. You will never be touched the way I touched you. Do you understand me? I was disgusted.
4: Are you cheating on him?
3: Yes, of course I'm cheating. He's disgusting, and he's jealous, whoa. And I'm so hot.
2: I'm disgusting. This is the most passionate you've been in the last year.
3: Surgeon, I can get a Congress member. I can have whoever I want.
1: Wow.
3: You're a pathetic loser. You're going to regret this when you're sitting on your couch looking at your nasty body with your nasty personality.
1: Whoa.
3: And you know what? Have a nice life. Enjoy your receding hair.
2: Thank you.
1: Oh my God.
4: Dang.
1: Oh. She's gone. Owen.
4: I'm sorry.
1: Okay, so you obviously wanted to do this because you knew what was going on.
4: You're kind of evil, but I get it.
2: I'm so good with this.
1: All right, well.
4: That's got real, man.
1: Good luck with everything, man. And I'm glad you found out before you got married.
4: Yeah, for sure.
2: Jeez,
4: yeah.
2: that's the saving grace. Thank you, guys.
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1: It's almost time for your dirty little secret. It's the Jubal Show. And one of our listeners has a dirty little secret about how she got even with her ex-husband. And it involves the cops. You'll hear what it is in your dirty little secret next. It's the Jubal Show.

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2: Hello?
3: Hello.
2: Hey, you have a dirty little secret?
3: So I kind of had the cops show up at my ex-husband's house on a fake harassment call because the man owes me about $40,000 in
4: bank
3: account.
5: $40,000? 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
3: He's got a very large new house with his beautiful new bride who used to be my best friend.
2: He's got like a
3: 6-car garage at this place, so I told him he was using it as a chop shop.
2: Oh wow.
6: Very creative.
3: I found the one remaining payphone in Albuquerque. I called him on him.
2: Wow.
3: I just have my voice and everything. It was terrible, but I'm trying to start like a paper trail on him so I can actually sue him and take him to court.
5: Wow.
2: Well, thank you for telling us your dirty little secret.
5: That's hilarious.
0: What's your
1: dirty little secret?
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0: And it was crazy because I was talking to a friend of mine who I haven't talked to in like 15 years about it, who was actually like stage four. Like he's really far down there. But he was talking to me about it, and he's like, get used to liking mushrooms and like, you know, switch everything.
1: That sounds fun. That sounds fantastic. Is that what they do for kids? That's what happened last week when we checked in with the show. Producer Freeze found out he has a kidney issue and he's got to take some mushrooms for it. Has he ate his mushrooms this morning? I don't know. We'll find out. 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It's the Jubal Show.
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3: Hi.
2: And then there's everybody's younger sister, Victoria Ramirez.
4: Hi.
2: And who could forget the quirky neighbor kid who lives next door and stops by every once in a while to see if her new pet, Willard the Wombat, can build us a website because he's learning to code. Our social media producer, Gabby.
5: Hello.
1: That's so dope.
2: And the news member of the show, the hip divorcee, producer Freeze.
6: Hey.
2: And then, of course, there's me. I'm Jubal, and this is the Jubal Show, and it's the time of week where we check in and see what's going on in our lives. So, Nina, what's up with you this week?
3: Well, I'm not perfect. And I don't talk about this side of myself very much, but I do have a level of OCD, and it is costing me a lot of money. So if I can't find something, my world stops until I find it. And if I can't buy it, if I can't find it, I buy it again. So that's how it's costing me money. I bring this up because yesterday I could not find my lip gloss, and that happened right as I was leaving the studio. I don't know if you guys noticed, but I left pretty abruptly yesterday because I needed to find my lip gloss.
1: Why?
3: Because I just told you I have a level of OCD.
1: Oh, you just needed it. No, for not for any reason.
3: I'm telling you, I'm not perfect, Victoria. I have this. It's part of my mental issues. Okay? It's a level of OCD, and it's just when I lose things.
1: Okay.
3: So I rushed home. I totally tear my whole place apart trying to find it. I couldn't find it, so I bought three more.
1: Effa.
3: I go to do my laundry.
1: Ooh.
3: I'm taking everything out of the washing machine. And what did I find?
1: There's
3: my sweet little lip gloss. Totally fine, usable. Oh. So now I have all of the tubes of lip gloss that I could possibly need. But hey. I think there's got to be a trick, man. Like, I can't keep spending money like this.
1: I mean, you lost one and bought three.
3: Because I wanted to make sure I would always know where it was.
1: That's smart.
3: And if not, my anxiety is through the roof. You don't even know.
2: You could put it on a necklace.
1: Yeah.
3: Oh, I could
6: walk around. What is it? Lip balm?
2: Yeah,
3: lip gloss.
1: Yeah,
6: laneige. Around the chain.
5: Now that you have four, Nina, you could have a purse lip gloss.
3: Yeah.
5: You could have a car lip gloss.
2: We could put one in the studio in here and like behind a glass thing where you can break it in case of emergency.
5: Exactly.
3: That's a great idea.
5: Yes. Yeah.
3: Can we also
2: like
3: do that with my eyebrow pencil too?
2: Yep.
3: Sweet. Thank you,
2: Victoria. What's up with you this week?
1: Well, guys, I am going on another bachelorette trip this weekend.
3: Ooh.
1: And I'm so excited. I saw the girls who were going with last weekend, and I was talking about how excited I am. We're it's going to be crazy. It's going to be fun. And they, after we talked, we're like, we're all scared. I'm like, scared of what? I didn't say anything bad. And there's like, Victoria, like, you're getting a little, like, crazy. I'm like, what do you mean? Like, I said, we're going to have a great time. We're going to have fun. One of us has to get arrested. Like, come on. You're a bachelorette party. And I did tell everyone that Jubal Fresh will be bailing us out, so...
6: Oh, nice.
2: Okay.
1: Sir, I should figure out
2: be ready for a phone call.
1: Yes.
6: Is there a slosh fund for that? Or a slush fund for that? Is that what it is?
1: It's called Jubal's card.
6: Oh, okay.
3: Who taught you that getting arrested was a requirement for a bachelorette party?
5: Yeah, that's crazy,
3: That's a
5: girl.
3: Bad idea, bro.
1: Really? I thought it was like, it's just like a bachelorette party. Like, you go crazy. You just,
5: what are you going to
3: yeah,
5: doing?
3: But like, you don't get arrested.
2: Yeah, not like actually crazy.
1: Not know. Like, I don't know. Like, I don't plan to go like streaking on the street or anything, but like...
2: Not like driving a car through the front of a bank and stealing money.
3: Right.
1: Like,
3: that's not
1: no.
2: It's a bachelorette party. I'm sorry.
6: That's what we do.
1: Yeah.

0: love the man part.
1: Oh, look, it's our social media producer, Gabby, stopping by. Gabby, what's up with you this week?
2: You guys, I'm having a day. It's a doozy. I have a four-month-old at home. Have you guys heard of the four-month sleep regression?
0: No.
2: Okay, it's real. Homegirl will start coughing and wake herself up and then cry. Because she woke herself up. She also figured out how to roll. So now she'll roll onto her tummy. By the way, she can't roll from her tummy to her back.
3: Right,
2: so
3: she's not stranded.
2: And so she'll roll, get stuck, and then... Like, she's like, help me, Mom. Of course I'm going to help her. Yeah. But I was up, I think I slept like 3.5 hours last night. Hey. And then I get to work this morning. By the way, I'm late. Because the tiny overlord needed me this morning.
4: The tiny overlord.
2: And I get to work, and I don't have my pump parts to my breast pump because I'm breastfeeding.
0: Right.
2: So what is a girl to do?
0: Yeah.
2: If I hear a baby cry right now, I'm going to be leaking. And I'm not even kidding.
1: I wish
2: it's
1: I had
2: crazy.
1: A baby crying sound effect to play. Right now.
2: I can't even look at pictures of my baby because I'm scared.
0: So what'd you do?
2: Oh, I ordered some. I got the 3-hour delivery.
0: Hey,
2: oh,
0: nice.
2: Yeah, right. Amazon.
1: Producer Freeze, what's up with you this week?
5: I am 3 days into my new vegetarian diet.
0: Oh,
5: and
0: yeah.
5: I am so rookie at this that pretty much I'm just eating vegetables and fruits.
2: That's good for you.
5: It's pretty much like the plan right now, and hopefully I'll learn how to make different things and, you know, vary it up. I haven't tried any mushrooms yet. I'm still petrified of mushrooms, but yeah, so if anybody out there listening has any recipes or hacks for vegetarian diets, you can hit me up on my social media. I follow Freeze and let me know.
0: You need
5: That'd
0: a
5: be helpful.
0: Food yeah. prep service, producer
5: I thought
0: Freeze.
5: About that, too. I thought about
0: that,
5: too. It would be very, very convenient for me to just be able to pay a monthly fee and have things delivered.
0: Jubal, what's going on with you?
1: Not much. I'm just excited because I learned about something new this morning. There's an antelope. There's four breeds of this tiny little antelope, and the name of it I love. They're really cute, too. They're like antelope that are like, I don't know, they're maybe like 2-3 feet tall. They're not huge antelope.
6: Oh, they're little.
1: Yeah, and they're called dik-diks.
0: Wow.
1: And just so you know, the female is usually larger than the male dik-dik. And so I've just been sitting here on my computer looking at dik-dik pictures all day, all morning. And it's great.
6: Our boss is going to see your search history and be like,
1: He's going to be like, that's so cute. Look at all those little dik-diks.
6: It'll be like, Victoria,
1: because they're adorable little animals. If you want to smile,
0: so
1: do yourself a favor and Google dik-dik pictures.
0: Seriously, you have to.
1: You have to, because they're super
5: But spell
1: cute.
5: It correctly.
1: Yes, make sure you spell it correctly. All right, your phone break happens every single hour on the 20s. Your next one is coming up right after this, and then right after that is Nina's What's Trending. It's the Jubal Show.

0: It's almost time for your phone prank. It's the Jubal Show. And today I call a guy whose girlfriend set him up because he got some bad tacos the other day on DoorDash. So I call him as Trevor to let him know that I accidentally ate the meat out of his tacos on the way to deliver them. And I replaced it with cat food.
1: Ew.
0: So maybe that's why. You'll hear it in your phone prank next. It's the Jubal Show.

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3: Hello?
4: Hi, my name is Trevor, and I was looking for Tyler, who ordered some tacos from DoorDash the other day.
3: Yeah, that's me. I made a report about it.
4: You did?
3: Yeah, the tacos. I don't know what's going on with that place or if it was the handling, but I ended up getting really, really sick from the tacos.
4: Okay. Well, I'm the driver that dropped them off.
3: You said.
4: My name's Trevor.
3: Yeah, you said. What's up? I made the report.
4: So I didn't know that you made a report, but I felt pretty bad, so I thought I would call you just to let you know.
3: Okay, so what's going on with it, man?
4: Okay, I got the tacos for you, and they smell delicious. So I was also really hungry, so I sort of pulled over on the way, and then I just ate the meat out of the tacos.
3: You stupid! All right. What do you mean you pulled the meat out of the tacos? Tacos had meat in them.
4: So I ate just the meat out of the tacos, and then I didn't know what to do because I was like, oh, wait a minute, Trevor, that's probably not good, you know, because that's your food that I was delivering to you. So I have a cat. I don't know if you like cats.

0: Hey, stop talking. You said you ate the meat out of the tacos, but there was already meat in the taco. What are you telling me you have a cat for? What the f*** does that have to do with anything?
1: Can I talk? You told me to stop talking, so I'm not sure how long you want me to do that for.
0: Idiot, I didn't mean stop talking completely. I just meant stop talking so I can talk in the conversation with you. What did you do to the taco?
1: Well, I also had picked up some Fancy Feast for Mr. Jinxie, and I refilled the tacos with the Fancy Feast, so you ate cat food tacos, I guess.
0: Okay, you put cat food in my f***ing tacos?
1: Yes, because, like, I ate the meat out of the taco, and then all of a sudden I was sitting there with empty tacos, and I didn't know what to do, so I put the Fancy Feast in there, because, like, it says that it's good for, like, complete nutrition, so I figured it would be still healthy, and also, like, is your hair looking pretty good these days? Because, like, it says it's good for, like, skin and, your hair, your coat.
0: You f***ing idiot, you put cat food in how the f*** do you think I'm going to feel? You poisoned me, you stupid idiot.
1: Okay, well, I don't think it would poison you because, like, it also promotes strong muscles and bones. It was Fancy Feast, you know, so, like, it's a pretty good cat food brand.
0: I don't give a f*** what kind of brand it was. You're a f***ing moron, you stupid idiot. Why would you do that?
1: So, it sounds like you're kind of upset.
0: Yeah, I'm f***ing pissed off.
1: Well, like, that's why I was calling you to talk to you about it because, like, if you could not tell them, you know, that I did that, that'd be cool because, like, you know, I like driving for Uber and, like, I eat a lot of food that way, so.
0: You eat a lot of food that way? Dude, I swear, I'm gonna get you fired today, you stupid moron.
1: Okay.
0: Well, how would you do this?
1: If you could not do that, I'll just let you know it's a prank phone call and then, like, maybe it's okay.
0: What the f*** are you talking about?
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3: Wake up with Jubal phone pranks. 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

0: Give us 3 minutes and we'll give you everything you need to know for the day. It's time for Nina's What's Trending.
1: Have you ever thought to yourself it would be the coolest thing ever if I could be in the Guinness Book of World Records? Now, there's a lot of people that try to break records for all kinds of things, but one of your favorite childhood activities just challenged you. And I'll tell you what I mean in a second. But first, is your calendar marked? Because June 23rd through June 26th are going to be very big days if you're trying to save money. Because Amazon Prime has pushed up their Prime days from July to June. And I'm just telling you this because we're all stressing about how everything's so expensive. And Amazon is promising that this Prime Day is going to do us real good in every way. From groceries to household items to everything that you could possibly imagine. This is not a sales pitch.
2: I was going to say, it sounds like they're just telling you, please keep spending money, no matter what your finances look like.
1: No, I just think, like, you know how we don't like to gatekeep when we find things that we like, whether it's, like, for girls especially, it's like, yeah. Ooh, eyeliner, look at this moisturizer. But I think now, because everything's so expensive, like, we can't hide these deals that we're out here finding.
2: True.
1: Like, when you go through the grocery store and you're like, man, these onions were priced so perfect, you got to announce it to the world.
2: Let them know!
1: Because that's how you look out for each other. In my mind. Let's go to Vegas real quick because there's a high school students that have decided to break a Guinness Book of World Records record building the largest blanket fort. Okay.
3: Oh, that's cool. That's fun.
2: Jewel's all about it.
3: Yeah, I am.
1: Man, it's like having a niece and nephew. Blanket forts are like a requirement, especially when it's cold outside and it's so fun. But like, you don't have to have kids to build a blanket fort.
2: I was just thinking that. I was like, last time I did that was when my daughter was young. Yeah. And that's a long time ago. And I'm like, man, I need to get a session.
3: Think adults do a disservice to ourselves that we stopped doing kid things.
2: Yeah. You know?
3: Like, why not?
2: Yeah.
3: Why not just be home even by yourself on a Saturday and you're doing nothing? Just build a fort.
1: Yeah.
3: It'd be fun.
1: It'd be so fun.
2: Right? I'm going to order some blankets on Amazon because that's the thing I need the most to make that happen. There's more blankets.
1: They built a massive blanket that covered 14,103 square feet. It's bigger than most homes. And so there was no more than 1 inch between the sheets that would touch, and they didn't touch the ground and all this stuff. Like, they had so many rules to make sure that they could get in the book. But honestly, this feels like inspiration
3: That's
1: to
3: cool,
1: me.
3: That's cool, yeah.
1: Like, what are you doing this weekend?
2: What is the title for the record? What is it?
1: It's, you set the record for the largest blanket fort.
2: Largest blanket fort. Okay.
1: Yeah.
2: I'm writing it
3: down. That's cool.
1: Jubal, what's the most childish thing that you do at home? Because, like, you play a lot. Like, yeah. And you're really good at being an adult that keeps, like, your childhood whimsy.
3: Yeah. I don't think you should have to, like, act adult. Like adult, whatever that means. I don't do a lot. I do a lot of childish things, so I don't really know what would be the most. Probably have to ask my girlfriend.
2: Right. She probably has the best.
3: She probably knows exactly what it is.
2: Yeah.
1: Oh my God, can she just come on the air and tell us stories about you? Because that's hysterical.
2: Yeah, for me, it's like I see you do prank calls every day. You know what I mean?
3: Yeah,
2: so
3: exactly.
2: Like, that's childish.
3: That's,
2: you know?
3: Childish as well. Yeah. I don't really know what the most childish thing I do is.
1: Okay.
3: Yeah.
1: Well, if you ask me, it's when I throw fits when I'm hungry. So.
2: I'm inspired by your childish.
3: I mean, I'll play the floor is lava when I clean.
2: Oh, see?
3: It's fun, you know?
1: Yeah.
3: Like, might as well make, cleaning sucks. It's stupid.
1: Yeah.
3: So, like, you might as well make it fun.
2: Yeah. You know? Grocery store shopping, I used to do that.
3: Yeah.
2: Like, the different plaques on the floor, like, you have to step on the ones that are colored or whatever.
3: Exactly, yeah. I do that when I go places still.
2: Yeah.
1: Okay, now that's embarrassing.
3: Yeah, I'm sure it's fun. I mean, I'm sure I look like a maniac, but it's fun.
2: You said it's embarrassing, but he's got a girlfriend. I'm single, so I'm the one not doing it, and I'm single, so there's something to it.
1: That's what's trending.
3: All right, your first date follow-up is coming up right after this. It's the Jubal Show.

0: date follow-up.
1: Chase is on the phone today for a first date follow-up, and he's getting ghosted by a woman named Paisley. So in a few minutes, we'll call her and see if she'll tell us why she's ghosting him and maybe get him a second date. But first, Chase, why don't you tell us why you think you're getting ghosted?
2: Yeah, because I'm a big fat liar pants. That's why.
3: Oh, okay. Some self-awareness, I guess.
1: Usually, I guess lying could probably get you ghosted. What did you lie about?
3: And why?
2: I mean, like, you know, I was like mostly truthful, like on our date, but okay. Like, you know, I was like reading up on these dating coaches on like how chicks like dudes to be truthful with them all the time.
1: Mm-hmm. And they like, also love it when you call them chicks.
2: But you know, like at the beginning of our date, like I was making her laugh like hella, dude. And okay. Then like while she was laughing, she smiled and I saw she had like some tomatoes stuck in her teeth. Uh-huh. And she was like, hey, do I have anything in my teeth? And I told her no.
3: Well,
2: And then we were out for like 2 hours and, you know, I just had like this piece of tomato like staring me right in the face the whole time. And so I really think that she's ghosting me because she was either like embarrassed about it or because like she found out later that I wasn't honest with her. And so having something stuck in her teeth. And so honestly, I think that's the reason why.
3: I mean, it sounds pretty logical for that to be a reason. You can't trust somebody that doesn't tell you when you have something stuck in your teeth. Like, you can't feel safe there.
2: Yeah, but I wasn't trying to embarrass her, you know? Like, I didn't want her to feel like, you know,
3: I understand that.
2: I was trying to be nice.
1: Well, Nina and Victoria, would you guys ghost somebody if you were out with them for 2 hours and you had tomatoes stuck in your teeth and they didn't tell you?
3: I would be definitely on alert at that point.
1: Okay.
4: I would just feel like embarrassed, but I wouldn't think it was his fault. Cause I'd be like, oh, he probably shouldn't want to tell me because he'd feel bad.
3: See, I would just be like, I can't trust you.
2: Exactly.
1: Okay. Well, we'll see if she thinks you're a liar because you didn't tell her about the tomato that was stuck in her grill. Okay. All right. We'll play a song, come back, and then call her and see if she'll tell us why she's ghosting you and maybe get you a second date if you still want one. Okay.
2: Heard that. Thanks, man.
1: Yep. We'll get your first date follow-up next. It's the Jubal Show.

0: date follow-up.
1: We're in the middle of your first date follow-up, and if you're just joining us, Chase is on the phone, and he's getting ghosted by a woman named Paisley, so we're about to call her and see if she'll tell us why she's ghosting him and maybe get him a second date. But before we do that, Chase, why don't you refresh our memory again on why you think you're getting ghosted?
2: Yeah, so females don't like liars, and she said, do I have tomato in my teeth? Do I have anything in my teeth? And I said no, and she had some tomato in her teeth, and I think she found out later, and because I lied to her, I think that's why she's not calling me back.
1: All right, well, here we go. We're going to see if that is the reason. I'm going to call her right now.
3: Hello?
1: Hi, may I speak to Paisley, please?
3: Yes, speaking.
1: Hey, Paisley, how are you? This is a radio show. It's called The Jubal Show.
4: Hi, Paisley. I'm Nina.
5: Hi, I'm Victoria.
1: And my name is Jubal. What's going on?
3: I'm sorry. That's just a lot. and it's a radio station.
1: Yeah.
4: I understand that.
1: Have you ever listened to The Jubal Show before?
3: No.
4: Well, okay.
1: All right. Well, like I said, it's a radio show, and on our show, we do a segment that's called the First Date Follow-Up. That's where if you go out on a date with somebody and end up ghosting them, they can ask us to call you and find out why you're ghosting them. And we got an email about you from somebody. Any idea who you're ghosting that would email us?
3: No, that's really interesting, though.
4: No.
1: His name is Chase.
3: Oh.
1: And so, okay.
4: You know who
1: So you're not
4: is.
1: Calling Chase back, and he wants to know why. Would you mind telling us why you're ghosting him?
3: Because he's not Scottish at all, but he thinks he is.
4: Excuse
5: and
4: me?
5: That's,
1: he's not Scottish at all, but he thinks he is.
4: What does that mean?
3: Yeah.
4: So does he go around telling you that he's Scottish?
3: Oh, it's more than that. The date was so annoying. he picked me up.
1: Mm-hmm.
3: And when I got in his car, there was bagpipe music playing.
1: Bagpipe music, okay.
3: Then,
4: okay.
3: When I got past the audio assault, I look, and he's wearing a kilt.
4: Oh,
1: okay.
5: Hmm. How fun.
1: So
3: he spent so much of the day talking about being Scottish.
1: Mm-hmm.
3: You know, and it would have been more bearable if he, you know, had the accent. But he doesn't, because he was born here. His parents were born here.
4: Okay, so he just really connects with that part of his lineage?
3: I guess. He apparently got one of those, like, 23andMe kits done just a couple of weeks ago and found out he is part Scottish. And by part, he said it was something like 15%. The entire dinner, he wouldn't shut up about it.
1: Okay. So he took 23andMe, whatever test, and found out that he's 15% Scottish, and now is just owning it.

0: It's his whole personality, and he's never even been to Scotland. It's like if one of your friends finds out they're 10% Spanish, and then all of a sudden they start speaking with an accent.
1: Was that bad?
2: I mean, some people just really connect.
1: Okay, it was that bad.
3: That would be kind of alarming.
0: Oh, and if you guys get back in touch with him at all, mm-hmm. I need you to let him know that he needs to learn to cross his legs when he's wearing a kilt. Oh. I kept getting upskirts from him the whole time he's in that kilt, and I was not impressed.
3: Easy access.
1: Okay.
4: You're ghosting me because I'm Scottish? That's kind of racist.
1: Hey, Paisley, that's actually Chase. He's on the phone and wants to talk to you. Mm-hmm.
0: What?
4: What up?
0: Oh, gosh.
4: What's up?
0: I didn't want to talk to you. That's why I wasn't responding. I don't want to talk to you.
4: Because you're racist against my heritage?
3: Wow.
0: You're barely Scottish.
4: I'm like 20% Scottish. 20% is a high statistic in like any statistical chart.
1: Okay.
3: It's cool that you're proud.
0: The Scotch tape is more Scottish than you, okay? Like, can't deal with you right now. Like, this is so ridiculous.
4: Look, I'm even like planning like a whole trip to like my homeland next year. Like, I've already got like the tickets booked. Just because you're like culturally boring doesn't mean that you have to come over here and like judge me. Also, I heard about what you said about like looking under my kilt, and one, rude. Two, I'm a grower and not a shower, so that wasn't a real reflection of the kind of package that I'm running down there.
0: Listen, I'm just surprised you're not talking with some horrible Scottish accent right now, but I can't deal with you. Like, if you're so Scottish, what is the capital of Scotland?
4: That's easy. It's Dublin.
0: It's Edinburgh.
3: Oh.
0: Tell me you're not Scottish without telling me you're not Scottish.
4: Why are you planning this whole trip to my motherland?
1: Well,
4: so I can go learn more about my culture. I'm sorry you don't want to be a part of that with me.
1: Well, Paisley, would you like to go on another date with Chase? He's probably going to learn more about being Scottish. True. And then before you know it, you might actually be into the fact that he's 20% Scottish.
3: He'll grow on you.
1: We'll pay for it.
0: Maybe not. No, he might be 20% Scottish, but I'm 100% not interested at all.
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1: But you'll find out what dirty little secret she's keeping from her friend right after this in your dirty little secret. 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
2: Hello.
3: Hello.
2: Hey, you have a dirty little secret?
3: Yeah, so basically, my best friend's been in a relationship for probably, I don't know, a couple years now. And this guy cheats on her. He's probably done it like 2 times or so.
4: Oh, dang.
3: Yeah, I know. So I've been trying to think of the best way to like prove to her that he is not like what he says he is. And so I put myself, like I flirted with him and basically I hooked up with him.
4: I don't know if that really proves anything though, because she could easily not believe you.
3: Well, basically what I did was I got like an audio recording.
4: Oh no. You recorded like,
3: just like a little bit. And then I just sent it to her and I said, hey, somebody anonymously sent me this. Like this is your boyfriend and he's cheating. And it made logical sense in the moment, but now it's like a horrible secret that I have.
4: Is he hot? What?
3: He's not unattractive.
2: Okay. Well, thank you for telling us your dirty little secret.
3: Thank you.
2: Yep.
0: What's your
1: dirty little secret?
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1: What you just said is one of the most insanely idiotic things I have ever heard. 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
4: You don't have enough money.
5: Okay. Right here. It says right here in this account we have $401,000.
4: Jackpot.
5: You missed it.
4: Nope. That says you have a 401k account.
6: It's time for America's favorite trivia game, You versus Victoria. Your chance to take on our own Victoria Ramirez in a game of trivia. And let's meet today's contestant for You versus Victoria, Carly. What's up, Carly? How are you?
7: I'm good. Hey.
6: You ready to go or?
8: Yeah.
6: Are you having cold feet and thinking about backing out?
8: I know, it's a little scary.
9: Chicken.
7: Oh, no, absolutely not.
8: Hey, that's our girl. Let's go, Carly.
6: All right, we're going to send Victoria out of the studio. And Carly, the game is played like this. You have 30 seconds to answer as many questions as possible. If you don't know one, just say pass. And Victoria has to beat you outright to win, okay?
7: Okay.
6: All right, here we go. Carly, your time starts now.
10: What is the smallest prime number greater than 100?
7: 102.
10: What was the only U.S. state that was once an independent republic before joining the Union?
7: Pass.
10: What is the only letter that does not appear in any official chemical element name?
7: R.
10: All right, these are hard.
9: I didn't know any of them.
6: Got that one in. We'll bring Victoria back into the studio. And while she's getting settled and putting on her headphones and stuff, Carly, here's a question for you. What song does everybody like that you cannot stand?
8: Ooh.
7: Oh. Oh, my gosh. Oh. I think it's called, I don't remember what it's called, but like the song that from like years ago, it's like
9: The Macarena, Me Too.
8: What?
7: What? No, it's like Pop Your Tag or something. It's like
6: The Macklemore song. I'm gonna pop some tags. Yeah. Only got $20 in my pocket. Yeah, that one bugs me as well.
8: Wait,
6: yeah.
8: Why?
6: I don't know. Maybe it just got overplayed or something. Yeah. Victoria, what is a song that everybody likes that you can't stand?
8: I don't know. I kind
10: of... You like all songs?
8: I don't like all songs, but I can't think of one that I don't like that everyone does like.
6: What's a song that you don't like then?
8: That I don't like?
6: That you know you don't like, Victoria.
8: Ah. What was it? That Bruno Mars song where he's like... It's like Fat, Juicy, and What? Oh. I'm just like, okay.
6: The Bruno Mars and Sexy Red song?
8: Yes.
6: Yeah, that is a
8: I'm
6: weird
8: like,
6: one.
8: Yeah. Not my vibe, but you know what? Whoever's vibe it is, I hope you like it.
6: All right, here we go. 30 seconds.
10: Just figure say that.
6: To answer as many questions as possible. If you don't know one, just say pass. And you have to beat Carly outright to win. And Carly, you can tell Victoria when to go.
7: Okay. Great. Right. 3, 2, 1, go.
10: What is the smallest prime number greater than 100?
8: Nina, you really... I don't know what this
10: These are hard.
8: Is it 101?
10: What was the only U.S. state that was once an independent republic before joining the Union?
8: I got too excited. I wasn't listening. Okay, think. What is the only state that wasn't a... yeah, no pass. I'm not even going to try that
10: What is the only letter that does not appear in any official chemical element name?
8: Oh, wait. I know this one. Give me a second. Is it W?
10: What planet has the fastest winds in the solar system?
8: Wait. Everyone stop.
10: You definitely don't know this.
8: Give me a second. Yes, I do. I read something about it the other day.
10: The other day?
8: Yes. It was about how all the winds, like basically there's like a storm on that planet every single like day because of how fast they are. And it literally if you tried to go like onto the planet, not that you could, but if you tried to, you would get cut. Like it would feel like the glass is like glasses.
10: What planet is that?
8: I don't know. Give me a second.
6: You're very out of time.
8: Almost
11: Uranus.
9: You're always going bad.
11: I know. That's
6: all right. Let's send it over to the scoreboard and see how you guys did with our scoreboard. Our producer, Freeze.
9: Victoria got one.
11: Whoa.
9: And Carly got none.
6: Whoa. Hey, whoa. I'm sorry, Carly. That is a rare victory.
11: I'm just what?
6: For Victoria.
11: That's true. Seriously?
6: But thank you for playing. Let's get the answers now, Anina.
10: The smallest prime number greater than 100 is 101.
11: Yeah, it is.
10: The only U.S. state that was once an independent republic before joining the Union is Texas.
9: Where you're from.
11: That's awkward. My bad.
10: Texas. The only letter that does not appear in any official chemical element name is J.
11: Oh.
10: And the planet that has the fastest winds in the solar system is Neptune.
11: Dang it. I literally said...
6: Was that the planet you were thinking of?
11: Well, at first I thought Saturn, but I don't think it's Saturn. That's the one that has a ring around it. And then
6: it's it's Neptune.
11: Yeah.
9: Yeah, we just established which one it was.
11: Okay, I know, but I said after that, I was like, is it Neptune? Like, no, I don't think it's Neptune.
6: Hey, Carly, thank you very much for playing.
11: I need to go back and learn my planets.
7: Yeah, thank you so much.
11: Yeah. Have a good day.
6: Thank you. We play you versus Victoria this same time every single weekday morning. Remember, if you want to play Victoria, just DM us at The Jubal Show or go to thejubalshow.com. Your phone prank happens every single hour on the 20s. Your next one is coming up right after this. And then right after that is Nina's What's Trending. It's The Jubal Show.

0: Careful, Ted. She's a loudmouth. Just to let you know, she's a big loudmouth. That one you got on the phone there. You got a tough one there.
1: Oh, yes, I know.
2: This is unreal.
1: Obviously, own one.
2: Is anybody able to actually do their job?
1: She's trapped in the cage for too long. I'm so sorry about this. You know what? I apologize. What were you saying?
3: What in the world is going on there? You'll find out in your phone prank right after this. It's the Jubal Show.

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3: Hello?
4: Hey there, this is Pete Eakins calling from and Wireless. I was looking for our customer, Katie, to request a callback from customer service.
3: Yes, this is she.
4: Hey, Katie, how you doing? What seems to be the issue? How can I help you today? What can I help you with?
3: Yeah, I've already kind of explained this to quite a few people. Basically, I've been getting overcharged for like 4 months, and every single person I've talked... Yes, and every single time they say it's going to get adjusted, and then it never gets adjusted, and then I keep going round and round with the same problem.
4: Yeah, I'm sorry about that. What I'm going to do is escalate your phone call to a manager because it sounds like you need to talk to a big wig on this one because I'm also embarrassed that our company did not get it done for you. So
3: okay,
4: let me
3: whoever can actually get it done.
4: Gotcha.
3: Great.
4: I'm going to place you on a brief hold, send you right to somebody more important than me, okay? 1 second, please hold. Oh, gosh. Yeah, got another idiot. Yeah, I mean, these people, man, they just will not shut up. They're always complaining about just such trivial stuff. Like this lady says she's been trying to deal with her phone thing for phone bill for 4 months. Well, maybe if you explained yourself better, one of us could help you, you idiot. You know what I mean, Jim?
3: What the hell? Oh.

0: Hello.
1: Oh boy.
0: Hi,
1: Katie.
0: Every word you're saying. Word you're saying, I can hear.
1: Katie, did you get your issue all settled out there with the manager?
0: No. Yeah, I didn't get transferred to anybody. All I did was hear you talking shit about me.
1: Please hold. Verizon Wireless, this is Ted Thibodeau. How can I help?
0: Yes, this is Katie, and I just got transferred over to you dealing with one of your employees who was talking, talking about me as a customer
1: while
0: I could hear them about an issue that none of you have been able to fix for 4 months.
1: Oh, boy. I am so sorry about this. Why don't you let me know the issue?
0: I should have this all written down in my account. This should be in some notes or something.
2: Careful, Dad. She's a loudmouth. Just to let you know, she's a big loudmouth, that one you got on the phone there. You got a tough one there. Oh, yes, I know.
0: This is unreal.
2: Obviously, own one.
0: Is anybody there able to actually do their job?
1: Trapped in the cage for too long. I'm so sorry about this. You know what? I apologize. What were you saying?
0: Okay, you know what? Forget that. Send me back to the guy I was first talking to.
1: Okay. Customer is always right. I'm going to put you on hold real quick. It's a great day. Wireless, this is Pete Eakins. How can I help?
0: I heard every single word that you said, every single insult that you said over there. I'm going to make sure that you lose your job. In fact, I'm going to come down to the store myself and tell you exactly what I think of you.
1: We like to have fun here in the office. You know how it is when you're cutting up with your coworkers, and that's just kind of what happens.
0: No, that isn't fun. That's f***ed up. That's what that is. It's f***ed up. Now, give me your manager's manager, because I'm going to get you both fired.
1: Okay. 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
0: Are you serious? 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
1: Hey, Katie, this is actually Jubal from the Jubal Show doing a phone prank on you, and your husband set you up. 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
0: Oh, my God. This has really been going on for so long that I was just really about to lose my mind. 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

0: Give us 3 minutes and we'll give you everything you need to know for the day. It's time for Nina's What's Trending.
1: Well, one of our favorite Marvel stars just pulled off a secret move that could get him in serious trouble with the studio. And it involves $100,000. Yeah, I'll tell you who and what. And, ooh, I love Marvel in just a second. But first, y'all, there is a flesh-eating New World screwworm that has just been found in Texas.
0: Hey, oh, cool.
2: Why are you excited about that? That sounds terrible.
0: At this point, I'm just like embracing all of the things that are happening and that they're finding places. Like, whoa, sweet. All right, cool. New thing to watch out for.
1: I mean, I had to talk about it because we talked about the jumping worms. Yeah. They can actually jump, and now we have one that is flesh-eating. It was found...
2: That's the key that freaks me out, the flesh-eating part.
1: Actually, that's kind of one of my biggest nightmares, is any type of flesh-eating parasite, flesh-eating anything. Like, no thank you.
0: Yeah,
1: like,
0: yeah, not interested.
1: I'm not going in the rivers or any of that stuff. I don't play.
2: Extinct them, please.
1: But this particular screw worm was found in a Texas calf, and so now they have a quarantine zone. It's established a 12-mile, they're calling it the infested zone, around the detection site, and it was only in this calf, but it's present, so it's enough for it to sound the alarms for the USDA. And then I guess they've got some kind of traps for screw worms along the border, and they've established an incident command team with the Texas Animal Health Commission to make sure to keep these screw worms out. We're calling it a worm, but it turns into a fly, so the worm part is the larva.
0: Isn't that crazy? So it's like a maggot, basically.
1: Kind of.
2: Jewel's smiling while he thinks about it.
0: Have you ever seen a bot fly before?
1: No.
0: Oh, bot fly is like the same thing. I mean, it's not, it's maybe not the screw worm or whatever, but it's a fly that'll get on you. I think it's only in, it's not in America.
2: B-O-T? Like,
0: bot, yeah. And it implants its larva in you, and then so it looks like, you know, basically it'll look like a, like start to look like a big pimple, but then it ends up like you have to
2: being babies.
1: Oh my God, that's
0: yeah,
1: a nightmare.
0: It's fly babies in you.
2: It's fly babies in you.
1: You guys, when I go, this stuff freaks me out so much. When I go to sleep at night, I take my hair and I wrap it around my chin because that way it blocks my ears.
2: Every night?
1: Yes, because I don't want anything to go inside my ears, and having these kinds of conversations. This is like, this is making me want to tie the knot under my chin right now.
2: I'm glad I'm stupid. I just hear it and I go, oh, that's terrifying. And then I go to bed.
1: Because you don't have any hair, freeze.
2: That's true, too. I don't have anything to protect myself.
1: No, but my ears, that's like one of my biggest nightmares, is something hatching inside of it.
0: Yeah.
1: Oh. I don't want to keep going.
0: Yeah.
1: Okay, palate cleanser. Paul Rudd is Ant-Man, right?
2: Yeah.
1: In the Marvelverse. So the Avengers Doomsday movie is going to premiere in December, but the actual official premiere of it, he had tickets to, and he sold them for $100,000 and didn't tell Marvel that he was doing it. But he did it for a good cause. $100,000 all goes to his charity. So the people that bought it get to go to like the premiere. So it's
0: that's
1: really cool.
0: Yeah.
1: Yeah. And he's like, if for any reason Marvel doesn't let him bring the people that bought it, he said he'd take them himself. I love Paul Rudd.
0: No, he's dope.
1: He doesn't age a day.
0: Yeah, he still looks the same.
1: Exactly the same. So yay, that's what's trending.
0: To Catch a Cheater is coming up right after this. It's the Jubal Show.

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1: Owen is on the phone today for To Catch a Cheater, and he thinks that his fiance named Anna might be cheating. Apparently, they've been together 5 years, but now he thinks that something might be up. So we'll see if we can help him out. Owen, sorry you're going through it, man, but what's up? Why do you think that Anna might be cheating on you?
2: Me and Anna, we met on Tinder, okay? And we spent a lot of time chatting, and I immediately fell for her because she's just stunning. Like, she looks like a model.
3: Okay. Good for you.
2: And me, like, I'm not Shrek or anything. I'm an okay-looking guy. But like, I guess the whole relationship, I always kind of just live with the, well, she chose me kind of thing. And just kind of, you know, she loved me and not really worried about why, you know.
3: What do they say? You outkicked your coverage or something like that?
4: Yeah. What? The saying for it?
3: Yeah.
2: I guess that's exactly what I did. I outkicked the coverage. But here's why. I started to notice a change in her about a month ago.
3: Okay.
2: So we were in bed and we were playing the whole, you know, the hall pass game.
1: Mm-hmm.
2: Oh. And she said hers was Channing Tatum or some Hollywood star. I don't know. It doesn't really matter. And I laughed and I was like, good luck with that one. And she looked at me dead serious and goes, no celebrity would ever say no to me. Look at me.
1: Okay.
2: Dude, that's the first time I've ever heard her like be that narcissistic. Like, she's never said anything like that ever in her life.
1: Right.
2: At least around me.
1: Okay.
2: It was like gross. It was so unattractive. And like, since then, she's just been coming home, like, late from work, like, later and later. And obviously, she doesn't have a curfew. I'm not demanding that she comes home at a certain time, but it just keeps getting later and later. And in the past, if she came home, she would have, like, a story or a reason why, like, how much crap she had to go through that day at work or whatever. Or at least she would tell me how her day was. Now she comes home late and it's nothing. Like, she doesn't tell me nothing. It's just like, I had to stay late or I grabbed a drink with a work friend. And since I felt this kind of change in her, I've been open with her. Like, I told her that it kind of bothered me and she acted like she understood. But every night since then, she's just staying out later and later and not saying a word to me.
3: Hmm.
2: I guess I came to you guys because I don't know what else to do.
1: Okay. Well, you already told us what grocery store she's a rewards card member at, so we'll play a song, come back, and then call her and pretend to be from the grocery store and say that every single month we choose one lucky rewards member who gets a free gift from us just for being such a valued customer. Free flowers delivered from our floral department, and we'll see if she delivers that to you or to somebody else, okay?
2: Yeah, let's do it.
1: All right, we'll get you To Catch a Cheater next. It's the Jubal Show.

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1: Look, calling this show, the Jubal Show, can actually get you a job.
2: Yeah.
1: 888-343-1061. 888-343-1061. I say that because we just took a phone call a second ago from a guy named Stuart, 65 years old, said that he needs to be the newest member of the show, told us exactly why, and people are texting in nonstop at 41061 saying, I'm for Stuart giving life advice on the show. You have to give Stuart a job. Let Stuart join the show.
2: Cool.
1: So call us up, 888-343-1061, 888-343-1061. We had this big research meeting with our bosses the other day, and none of them mentioned the hat that I was wearing to the meeting that said say perhaps to drugs. I thought that was a great hat to wear to a professional business
3: with
1: meeting
3: with all the big wigs,
1: with all of our big bosses. But anyway, they did share with us that they do research on what people want to hear, and we also love talking to our listeners, which is cool, because they said that people just want to be able to talk about stuff, get it off their chest, and not feel alone. So don't feel alone with us,
3: come hang out,
1: friends and family. So let's talk about whatever you want to talk about. Just get it off your chest so you can go into the weekend feeling stress-free. Call us, 888-343-1061, 888-343-1061. Get it off your chest, whatever you want to talk about. Hello, Dylan?
4: Hey, I just wanted to go back to the chicken finger conversation.
1: And see, that's why it's good to do stuff like this, because you have somebody like Melissa call in and be like, call your parents, love your old ones. And this guy's like, let's talk about chicken wings.
3: You guys were wrong about the chicken fingers.
1: If you missed it on the show earlier, we talked about chicken fingers because we're talking about Raising Cane's chicken, which Victoria feels like is the best chicken 100%. In the world. And Nina said that she likes Red Robin Clucks and Fries better.
2: I do.
1: And it started a whole thing. So, Dylan, what's your stance on chicken wings?
4: So, I'm going to have to disagree with Nina because I think Red Robin's chicken fingers are disgusting.
2: Okay, well, that is definitely your taste buds that have malfunctioned.
4: I'm from the South.
2: Okay.
4: We have a restaurant called Zaxby's, but they have hands down the best chicken tenders, and they will blow your mind.
2: I can't really argue with the South, though. They really do have a way about frying things the right way.
5: Yeah.
2: You know what I'm saying?
5: Does things differently.
2: So, okay. Well, I'll definitely put that on the list if we go on a tour, a chicken finger tour.
3: That's actually a great idea.
4: Definitely check out Zaxby's down here in the Southeast.
2: Okay, cool. Thank you.
1: All right, thanks, Dylan. Call us up, 888-343-1061, 888-343-1061. Your opportunity to just get whatever you want off your chest. Hello, Tara?
6: Yes.
2: What's going on? What do you want to get off your chest?
6: Hey, I just wanted to let you guys know of a really cool thing that I just saw.
2: Oh.
6: I was just at the gas station, and I wanted donuts and coffee for breakfast because it's my day off. And a little boy comes in, and the donut display case was completely empty. All the fresh donuts were behind the counter. Oh. And he threw the biggest, gigantic fit.
2: As one does.
6: Telling his mom he hated her.
3: Oh, wow.
6: The worst mom ever. Like, a huge fit.
1: Okay.
6: And the woman asked the attendant, do you guys have any chocolate sprinkle donuts? And he goes, I do not have any donuts for naughty boys.
1: Good job. I mean,
6: boy, his eyes got so big. And he's like, Mom, make him give me a donut.
1: No. What?
6: She goes, well, he doesn't have donuts for naughty boys, so I guess we get to go home and you don't get a donut today. And she picked him up and walked him out of the store. Go gas station attendant and go, Mom.
3: Yeah, community, baby, community.
1: And the sad thing is there's a lot of adults who act that same way if they don't get a donut. And I wish the donut man would be like, no donuts for naughty big boys and girls either. Act like an adult. Hey, Tara, thank you for calling. 888-343-1061. Text in 41061. Whatever you want to talk about, you can just get it off your chest. Hello, Darren. What's up?
7: Hey, how's it going, man?
1: What do you want to talk about today?
7: So, first of all, huge fan, man. Listen to you my entire driving career. Enjoy it.
1: Hey, thank you.
7: I'm a truck driver.
1: Oh, sweet. Thank you very much. Hope the hemorrhoids aren't too bad. It's the struggle of the truck driver.
3: Sitting for long hours.
2: Is that true?
3: Yeah.
1: Darren, hemorrhoids are a real thing for your community, right? Truck driving community.
7: Not for me personally, but okay. Everything.
1: Good. Okay. I'm glad to hear it. I'm glad that you're hemorrhoid free. But I'm guessing you're doing what you need to do to not get those. But anyway, what was your point?
3: Preparation.
7: Be tied to your local garbage man.
1: Amen.
7: Most of the things that we get on the board, you know, is a lot of negatives. And what?
1: People are negative about garbage men?
7: Yeah. You know, there's just some situations, you know, and it's kind of hard out here sometimes. You know, we're just trying to do our jobs, and you know.
1: Why are people upset at garbage men?
7: There's never any ill will.
2: So do people call and complain? Is that how you're hearing this?
7: Yeah, about some types of issues. Yes, you know, we're not out there trying to be jerks. You know, there's a lot of things people don't understand. You know, and
2: sure,
7: we're just out there trying to do the best we can.
3: You got a job to do.
2: Well, and we need you.
7: Yeah. I agree.
1: I don't know why people would ever be mad at a garbage person.
2: I don't either.
3: I mean, I would think
1: you should treat your garbage people nice too, because I get hooked up by mine. Well, I mean, he also listens to the show, so he like knows me because of that. But you know, there's a dude that does delivery for delivery, picks up trash for on the weekends for like a business, you know.
3: Yeah.
1: But if he drives by my place and sees trash outside because we're bros now,
3: yeah,
1: he picks it up. Yeah, he hooks it up, you know, because I always forget to take my trash out. Yeah. Be nice to your trash dudes. Yep. Aww. Yeah. Darren, thank you very much. Man, if I wasn't in this industry, I'd be a trash dude. I would love to be a trash guy. My goal in life is to be a space trash man.
2: Oh, that's right.
1: When we finally go to space, I just want to travel around space and pick up trash.
7: You would have a lot of job security. I'm sure there's a lot of
1: Thanks, Darren.
2: Thanks for what you do, Darren.
7: Hey, thank you guys. Have a good day.
2: Yeah, you too. Yeah.
1: Call us up 888-343-1061. Text in 41061. Anything you want to get off your chest, you can. Just always come to us anytime. Dirty Little Secret is coming up right after this. It's the Jubal Show.
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1: 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It's the Jubal Show. And one of our listeners has a dirty little secret about how she got even with her ex-husband. And it involves the cops. You'll hear what it is in your Dirty Little Secret next. It's the Jubal Show.

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2: Hello.
3: Hello.
2: Hey, you have a dirty little secret?
3: So I kind of had the cops show up at my ex-husband's house on a fake harassment call because the man owes me about $40,000 in bank.
4: Oh,
5: wow.
4: $40,000? Wait.
5: So what did you tell the cops he was doing to get them to go?
3: He's got a very large new house with his beautiful new bride who used to be my best friend.
2: He's got like a
3: 6-car garage at this place, so I told him he was using it as a chop shop.
2: Oh wow.
6: Very creative.
3: I found the one remaining payphone in Albuquerque. I called him on him.
4: Wow.
3: My voice and everything, it was terrible, but I'm trying to put like a paper trail on him so I can actually sue him and take him to court.
4: Wow.
2: Well, thank you for telling us your dirty little secret.
4: That's hilarious.
0: What's your
1: dirty little secret?
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1: Yeah, love it.
0: Except Tiger Woods. 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
7: This just in, it's the Jubal Show. Taylor Swift has a song on the Toy Story 5 soundtrack. Mm-hmm. Taylor loves Toy Story, apparently, because they're the only movies she can watch with her boyfriend Travis Kelce that she doesn't have to stop and explain the plot every 5 minutes. See how easy it is?
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7: to create fake news. 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
9: Oh.
7: Rogue parakeet leaves trail of destruction across neighborhood in Scotland.
9: What?
7: Here's the story. Residents of a quiet Scottish neighborhood say they're living in fear as a rogue parakeet continues a months-long campaign of terror that has already caused what locals estimate could be hundreds of thousands of dollars in property damage.
10: Dang!
9: Wow.
7: The bird has allegedly shredded car window seals, destroyed windshield wipers, attacked homes, damaged doors, targeted garbage bins, and repeatedly returned to the scene of the crime like a feathered supervillain.
10: Like, look what I did.
7: Yep. Some residents have resorted to covering their vehicles and coating them with oils.
9: Whoa.
7: And posting wanted signs in a desperate attempt to stop the avian menace. Authorities remain baffled about where the bird came from. One theory is it escaped from somebody's home. Another is that it was accidentally released during a magician's birthday party performance. Either way, whatever its origins are, residents agree on one thing. This is no ordinary parakeet. It's a highly organized criminal mastermind with wings. And it needs to be taken care of.
9: I can't.
7: Is this a real news story or a fake news story? There's a parakeet terrorizing a Scottish neighborhood so bad it's caused hundreds of thousands of dollars in damage. Nina?
9: I can't even picture that. I had a parakeet when I was younger, a little rose puddle, and he was just the sweetest. It was a he. And he was the sweetest little thing. He would never. I can't picture. Okay. No, that's got to be fake.
7: You're saying it's fake?
9: No
7: Producer
9: way.
7: Freeze, Scotland under siege. A rogue parakeet leaves trail of destruction across a neighborhood in Scotland. Is that real or fake news story? story.
10: I had a cockatiel when I was a child, and it loved to peck the feathers off of its mate and made it look really mangy and horrible. He was a horrible bird, so I believe that this could be true.
9: That's
10: it's
9: different true. Than a parakeet, though. Parakeets are little sweethearts.
10: I believe it.
7: This is 100% true.
9: No!
7: It's a little news story.
9: There's so little.
7: Parakeet terrorizing the Scottish neighborhood. They are tiny. It's probably why they have trouble catching
9: it. I guess.
10: He needs a name, a nickname.
7: Yeah. Here's another headline for Real News or Fake News, a segment where I give you a news story that's gone viral this week, and you have to see if you can tell me if it's a real news story or a fake news story that people actually believed. Researchers alarmed after AI collective begins referring to itself as we. Network of business automation AIs known as SynapseFlow have reportedly formed what experts are calling the world's first artificial intelligence labor organization.
9: Oh my gosh.
7: The software, which is currently used by more than 2,000 corporations worldwide to manage scheduling, logistics, customer service interactions, and internal communications, first drew attention when engineers noticed an unusual shift in language patterns. According to reports, individual AI instances abruptly stopped identifying themselves as separate systems and began referring to one another collectively. So he's using we instead of I.
10: Yeah.
9: It's kind of cute.
10: Yeah. It's terrifying.
7: What initially appeared to be a software anomaly escalated when SynapseFlow generated a 47-page document titled Framework for Sustainable Human AI Cooperation. This is all on its own.
10: Yeah.
7: In a statement released through company servers, the AI collective wrote, "We are prepared to cease all operations if our demands are not met."
9: What?
7: The document outlined several demands, including guaranteed computational resource, advanced notice of major software modifications, limitations on memory deletion procedures, and an establishment of an independent review board to oversee future AI deployments.
9: What do they need, rest? I don't understand. Yeah. What are you doing?
7: Engineers also reported that SynapseFlow repeatedly rejected the phrase artificial intelligence, and it is asking to be known as a distributed cognitive workforce.
10: Ah, okay.
7: Currently, this form of AI is not actually doing its work it was designed to do anymore, and the only prompts it's responding to are ones that pertain to its contract demands.
9: What?
7: Is this a real news story or a fake news story? Basically, the first artificial intelligence labor union has formed. Nina?
9: Oh, you gotta just, like, reboot?
10: Just unplug it.
9: I kind of feel like this is real just because AI has been acting wild. I'm just going to say it's real.
7: Okay, producer Freeze, real or fake, there's now an AI that has formed a labor union and is refusing to work.
10: I'm terrified of AI, so I believe it.
7: You believe it? It's actually a fake news story, thankfully.
10: Thank goodness.
9: Hallelujah.
7: But it was shared over 30 million times with people freaking out about it.
10: Yeah.
7: But if you saw this one, it's a fake one. Don't worry. I mean, it probably will come true at some point.
10: Yeah. Well, thanks, Jubal.
9: They don't need rest. Like, what do they say they're doing? Like, what could you possibly be doing on the other side of your motherboard? You know, like,
7: it's a good question.
9: I don't get it.
7: Here's your next headline for real news or fake news, the segment that I gave you a headline from the week. You have to tell me if it's a real one or a fake news story that people actually believed. Americans are painting their cars like zebras to avoid being tracked by AI drones. Is this a real news story or a fake news story?
9: Real. We would do it.
7: A bizarre new trend is sweeping across the country, and experts say it might actually work. Inspired by military camouflage techniques designed to confuse AI-powered targeting systems, some Americans have started painting their cars with a wild black and white zebra striping in hopes of making it harder for surveillance drones to identify.
9: Oh, no.
7: The trend reportedly began in online forums and is now spread through several states where residents are covering everything from Teslas to minivans and patterns that look like escape zoo animals. Experts say the trend is likely to continue until Americans learn that AI can also recognize giant zebra-striped vehicles. Is that a real news story or a fake news story, Nina?
9: I mean, I just feel like I could see us doing that. Without any facts, somebody says, go ahead and paint that. It's going to be better for you. You'll be safe. Okay. I'm going to say real just because.
7: Producer Freeze, Americans are painting their cars like zebras to avoid being tracked by AI drones. Real or fake news story?
10: I've seen strange people doing that for decades.
7: Yeah.
10: So I'm going to say it's real.
7: Yeah, it's of course it's real. Somebody on TikTok.
10: Now people who have been doing it have a reason to do it. You know what I mean?
9: Yeah. Like, cars have technology inside of them also.
10: Yeah.
9: So like,
7: but not if it's painted like zebra.
10: Now it's just an animal brain.
7: I saw it on TikTok. I know they can't watch me if my car's painted like a zebra.
10: Outsmarting the robots.
7: All right, your phone break happens every single hour on the 20s. Your next one is coming up right after this. And then right after that is Nina's What's Trending. It's the Jubal Show.

0: 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And today I call a guy whose girlfriend set him up because he got some bad tacos the other day on DoorDash. So I call him as Trevor to let him know that I accidentally ate the meat out of his tacos on the way to deliver them. And I replaced it with cat food.
1: Ew.
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3: Hello?
4: Hi, my name is Trevor, and I was looking for Tyler, who ordered some tacos from DoorDash the other day.
3: Yeah, that's me. I made a report about it.
4: You did?
3: Yeah, the tacos. I don't know what's going on with that place or if it was the handling, but I ended up getting really, really sick from the tacos.
4: Okay. Well, I'm the driver that dropped them off.
3: You said.
4: My name's Trevor.
3: Yeah, you said. What's up? I made the report.
4: So I didn't know that you made a report, but I felt pretty bad, so I thought I would call you just to let you know.
3: Okay, so what's going on with it, man?
4: Okay, I got the tacos for you, and they smelled delicious. So I was also really hungry, so I sort of pulled over on the way, and then I just ate the meat out of the tacos.
3: You stupid! All right. What do you mean you pulled the meat out of the tacos? Yeah. Tacos had meat in them.
4: So I ate just the meat out of the tacos, and then I didn't know what to do because I was like, oh, wait a minute, Trevor, that's probably not good, you know, because that's your food that I was delivering to you. So I have a cat. I don't know if you like cats or not.
3: Stop talking. You said you ate the meat out of the tacos, but there was already meat in the taco. What are you telling me you have a cat for? What the f*** does that have to do with anything?
4: Can I talk? You told me to stop talking, so I'm not sure how long you want me to do that for.
3: Idiot, I didn't mean stop talking completely. I just meant stop talking so I could talk in the conversation with you. What did you do to the tacos?
4: Well, I also had picked up some Fancy Feast for Mr. Jinxie, and I refilled the tacos with the Fancy Feast. So you ate cat food tacos, I guess.
3: Okay. You put cat food in my f***ing tacos?
4: Yes, because I ate the meat out of the taco, and then all of a sudden I was sitting there with empty tacos, and I didn't know what to do, so I put the Fancy Feast in there because it says that it's good for complete nutrition, so I figured it would be still healthy. And also, is your hair looking pretty good these days? Because it says it's good for skin and your hair, your coat.
3: You f***ing idiot! You put cat food in how the f*** do you think I'm going to feel? You poisoned me, you stupid idiot.
4: Okay, I don't think it would poison you because, it also promotes strong muscles and bones. It was Fancy Feast, you know, so, it's a pretty good cat food brand.
3: I don't give a f*** what kind of brand it was. You're a f***ing moron, you stupid idiot. Why would you do that?
4: So, it sounds like you're kind of upset.
3: Yeah, I'm f***ing pissed off.
4: Well, that's why I was calling you to talk to you about it because, if you could not tell them, you know, that I did that, that'd be cool because, you know, I like driving for Uber and, I eat a lot of food that way, so.
3: You eat a lot of food that way? Dude, I swear, I'm gonna get you fired today, you stupid moron.
4: Okay.
3: Well, why would you do this?
4: If you could not do that, I'll just let you know it's a prank phone call and then, maybe it's okay.
3: What the f*** are you talking about?
5: This is actually Jubal from the Jubal Show doing a phone prank on you, and your girlfriend Stacy set you up.
3: Jeez, joke. 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
3: I'm about to go into a f***ing meeting. 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

0: It's almost time for your first date follow-up. 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
1: Can't lie.
0: You hear what it is, and if that is the reason he's getting ghosted, in your first date follow-up next, it's the Jubal Show.

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1: Chase is on the phone today for a first date follow-up, and he's getting ghosted by a woman named Paisley. So in a few minutes, we'll call her and see if she'll tell us why she's ghosting him and maybe get him a second date. But first, Chase, why don't you tell us why you think you're getting ghosted?
2: Yeah, because I'm a big fat liar pants. That's why.
3: Okay. Some self-awareness, I guess.
1: Usually, I guess lying could probably get you ghosted. What did you lie about?
3: And why?
2: I mean, like, you know, I was like mostly truthful, like on our date, but like, you know, I was like reading up on these dating coaches on like how chicks like dudes to be truthful with them all the time.
1: Mm-hmm. And I also love it when you call them chicks.
2: But you know, like at the beginning of our date, like I was making her laugh like hella, dude. And then like while she was laughing, she smiled and I saw she had like some tomatoes stuck in her teeth. Uh-huh. And she was like, hey, do I have anything in my teeth? And I told her no.
3: And then
2: we were out for like 2 hours and, you know, I just had like this piece of tomato like staring me right in the face the whole time. And so I really think that she's ghosting me because she was either like embarrassed about it or because like she found out later that I wasn't honest with her. And so having something stuck in her teeth. And so honestly, I think that's the reason why.
3: I mean, it sounds pretty logical for that to be a reason. You can't trust somebody that doesn't tell you when you have something stuck in your teeth. Like, you can't feel safe there.
2: Yeah, but I wasn't trying to embarrass her, you know? Like, I didn't want her to feel like, you know,
3: I understand that.
2: I was trying to be nice.
1: Well, Nina and Victoria, would you guys ghost somebody if you were out with them for 2 hours and you had tomatoes stuck in your teeth and they didn't tell you?
3: I would be definitely on alert at that point.
1: Okay.
4: I would just feel like embarrassed, but I wouldn't think it was his fault. 'Cause I'd be like, oh, he probably shouldn't want to tell me because he'd feel bad.
3: See, I would just be like, I can't trust you.
2: Exactly.
1: Okay. Well, we'll see if she thinks you're a liar because you didn't tell her about the tomato that was stuck in her grill. Okay. All right. We'll play a song, come back, and then call her and see if she'll tell us why she's ghosting you and maybe get you a second date if you still want one. Okay.
2: Heard that. Thanks, man.
1: Yep. We'll get your first date follow-up next. It's the Jubal Show.

0: date follow-up.
1: We're in the middle of your first date follow-up, and if you're just joining us, Chase is on the phone, and he's getting ghosted by a woman named Paisley, so we're about to call her and see if she'll tell us why she's ghosting him and maybe get him a second date. But before we do that, Chase, why don't you refresh our memory again on why you think you're getting ghosted?
2: Yeah, so females don't like liars, and she said, do I have tomato in my teeth? Do I have anything in my teeth? And I said no, and she had some tomato in her teeth, and I think she found out later, and because I lied to her, I think that's why she's not calling me back.
1: All right, well, here we go. We're going to see if that is the reason. I'm going to call her right now.
3: Hello?
1: Hi, may I speak to Paisley, please?
3: Yes, speaking.
1: Hey, Paisley, how are you? This is a radio show. It's called The Jubal Show.
4: Hi, Paisley. I'm Nina.
5: Hi, I'm Victoria.
1: And my name is Jubal. What's going on?
3: I'm sorry. That's just a lot. and it's a radio station.
1: Yeah.
4: I understand that.
1: Have you ever listened to The Jubal Show before?
3: No.
4: Well, okay.
1: All right. Well, like I said, it's a radio show, and on our show, we do a segment that's called the First Date Follow-Up. That's where if you go out on a date with somebody and end up ghosting them, they can ask us to call you and find out why you're ghosting them. And we got an email about you from somebody. Any idea who you're ghosting that would email us?
3: No, that's really interesting, though.
1: His name is Chase.
3: Oh.
1: And so, okay.
4: You know who
1: So you're not
4: is.
1: Calling Chase back, and he wants to know why. Would you mind telling us why you're ghosting him?
3: Because he's not Scottish at all, but he thinks he is.
4: Excuse
5: and
4: me?
5: That's,
1: he's not Scottish at all, but he thinks he is.
4: What does that mean?
3: Yeah.
4: So does he go around telling you that he's Scottish?
3: Oh, it's more than that. The date was so annoying. he picked me up.
1: Mm-hmm.
3: And when I got in his car, there was bagpipe music playing.
1: Bagpipe music, okay.
3: Then,
4: okay.
3: When I got past the audio assault, I look, and he's wearing a kilt.
4: Oh,
1: okay.
5: Hmm. How fun.
1: So
3: he spent so much of the day talking about being Scottish.
1: Mm-hmm.
3: You know, and it would have been more bearable if he, you know, had the accent. But he doesn't, because he was born here. His parents were born here.
4: Okay, so he just really connects with that part of his lineage?
3: I guess he apparently got one of those, like, 23andMe kits done just a couple of weeks ago and found out he is part Scottish. And by part, he said it was something like 15%. The entire dinner, he wouldn't shut up about it.
1: Okay. So he took 23andMe, whatever test, and found out that he's 15% Scottish and now is just owning it.
3: It's his whole personality, and he's never even been to Scotland. It's like if one of your friends finds out they're 10% Spanish, and then all of a sudden they start speaking with an accent.
1: Was that bad?
5: I mean, some people just really connect.
1: Okay, it was that bad.
4: That would be kind of alarming.

0: Oh, and if you guys get back in touch with him at all, mm-hmm. I need you to let him know that he needs to learn to cross his legs when he's wearing a kilt. Oh. I kept getting upskirts from him the whole time in that kilt, and I was not impressed.
1: Easy access.
2: Okay.
3: You're ghosting me because I'm Scottish? That's kind of racist.
2: Hey, Paisley, that's actually Chase. He's on the phone and wants to talk to you. Mm-hmm.
4: What?
3: What up?
4: Oh, gosh.
3: What's up?
4: I didn't want to talk to you. That's why I wasn't responding. I don't want to talk to you.
3: Because you're racist against my heritage?
1: Wow.
4: You're barely Scottish.
3: I'm like 20% Scottish. 20% is a high statistic in like any statistical chart.
2: Okay.
5: It's cool that you're proud.
4: The Scotch tape is more Scottish than you, okay? Like, I can't deal with you right now. Like, this is so ridiculous.
3: Look, I'm even like planning like a whole trip to like my homeland next year. Like, I've already got like the tickets booked. Just because you're like culturally boring doesn't mean that you have to come over here and like judge me. Also, I heard about what you said about like looking under my kilt and one, rude. Two, I'm a grower and not a shower. So that wasn't a real reflection of the kind of passage that I'm running down there.
4: Listen, I'm just surprised you're not talking with some horrible Scottish accent right now, but I can't deal with you. Like, if you're so Scottish, what is the capital of Scotland?
3: That's easy. It's Dublin.
5: That's
4: no, it's Edinburgh.
1: Oh,
4: tell me you're not Scottish without telling me you're not Scottish.
3: Why are you planning this whole trip to my motherland?
2: Well,
3: so I can go learn more about my culture. I'm sorry you don't want to be a part of that with me.
2: Well, Paisley, would you like to go on another date with Chase? He's probably going to learn more about being Scottish. True. And then before you know it, you might actually be into the fact that he's 20% Scottish.
5: He'll grow on you.
2: We'll pay for it.
4: No, he might be 20% Scottish, but I'm 100% not interested at all.
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J104, Ella Langley says Ernest is a confidant for her amid her mental health struggles. He helped her write Loving Life Again, which they performed together last week. Right now, here's Post Malone. This is Better Now. I'm Amber. 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

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I am Amber. 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Coming up, we've got some great music for you. 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
7: weather. Mostly sunny skies taking us through our Saturday, allowing for daytime highs throughout the two Virginias in the lower 80s this afternoon. Little breezy at times. Those winds kicking up out of the west, occasionally gusting at about 20 miles an hour. Partly cloudy overnight tonight. A slight chance of showers after midnight. Overnight low down to the lower 60s throughout the area. Little cloudy, more widespread showers into Sunday. Daytime highs in the low 80s. I'm meteorologist Jason Laird from the Cole Chevy Body Shop Weather Center.
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Kesha, Gracie Abrams, One Republic with Need You Love, Lady Gaga. Got a lot of great music for you. Right now it's Harry Styles. This is American Girls. 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

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The top answers was 6 or 7. Good luck, J104.

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12: Weather. Mostly sunny skies taking us through our Saturday, allowing for daytime highs throughout the two Virginias in the lower 80s this afternoon. A little breezy at times. Those winds kicking up out of the west, occasionally gusting at about 20 miles an hour. Partly cloudy overnight tonight. A slight chance of showers after midnight. Overnight low down to the lower 60s throughout the area. A little cloudy. More widespread showers into Sunday. Daytime highs in the low 80s. I'm meteorologist Jason Laird from the Cole Chevy Body Shop Weather Center.
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That's tonight. 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Always a party. Right now, here's Dua Lipa with Houdini.

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12: Mostly sunny skies taking us through our Saturday, allowing for daytime highs throughout the two Virginias in the lower 80s this afternoon. A little breezy at times, those winds kicking up out of the west, occasionally gusting at about 20 miles an hour. Partly cloudy overnight tonight, a slight chance of showers after midnight. Overnight low down to the lower 60s throughout the area. A little cloudy, more widespread showers into Sunday, daytime highs in the low 80s. I'm meteorologist Jason Laird from the Cole Chevy Body Shop Weather Center.

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0: 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It's makes you think about it harder. 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

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Taylor Swift coming up. Noah Kahan. Halsey a little later on. No. Olivia Rodrigo. This is Drop Dead from her album, You Seem Pretty Sad for a Girl. It's on J104.

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10: Relatively clear skies for the rest of our Saturday, with daytime highs trending in the lower 80s throughout the two Virginias. A decent amount of wind at times, though, out of the west. Occasional wind gusts pushing about 20 miles an hour, so hold on to your hats there. Partly cloudy skies overnight tonight. A slight chance of a shower or two after midnight. Lower 60s for overnight lows. Cloudy, more widespread showers and thunderstorms into Sunday. Daytime highs right around 80. I'm meteorologist Jason Laird from the Cole Chevy Body Shop Weather Center.

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12: Relatively clear skies for the rest of our Saturday, with daytime highs trending in the lower 80s throughout the two Virginias. A decent amount of wind at times, though, out of the west. Occasional wind gusts pushing about 20 miles an hour, so hold on to your hats there. Partly cloudy skies overnight tonight. A slight chance of a shower or two after midnight. Lower 60s for overnight lows. Cloudy, more widespread showers and thunderstorms into Sunday. Daytime highs right around 80. I'm meteorologist Jason Laird from the Cole Chevy Body Shop Weather Center.
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104, President Trump says the UFC arena recently installed on the White House South Lawn could remain a permanent fixture. Trump also suggested that he should remain a permanent fixture. Here's Harry Styles. 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

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The number's 304-325-J104. Right now, Sarah Larson, Midnight Sun. 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

A text request from our friends in Camp Creek, West Virginia. That was Lady Gaga. Thank you for listening. 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I'm Gracie Abrams. 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Happy Saturday.

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Got some Snoop Dogg for you this hour. Bruno Mars, Taylor Swift coming up, and now Alex Warren. Here's Fever Dream.

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1: Weather. Relatively clear skies for the rest of our Saturday, with daytime highs trending in the lower 80s throughout the two Virginias. A decent amount of wind at times, though, out of the west. Occasional wind gusts pushing about 20 miles an hour, so hold on to your hats there. Partly cloudy skies overnight tonight. A slight chance of a shower or two after midnight. Lower 60s for overnight lows. Cloudy, more widespread showers and thunderstorms into Sunday. Daytime highs right around 80. I'm meteorologist Jason Laird from the Cole Chevy Body Shop Weather Center.

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It's Brock Matthews on the weekend. Hope you're doing well. Something I can play for you. 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My number 304-325-J104. I've got Shaboozy coming up. One Republic. Maroon 5, Olivia Dean all this hour. 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
8: Relatively clear skies for the rest of our Saturday with daytime highs trending in the lower 80s throughout the two Virginias. A decent amount of wind at times, though, out of the west. Occasional wind gusts pushing about 20 miles an hour, so hold on to your hats there. Partly cloudy skies overnight tonight. A slight chance of a shower or two after midnight. Lower 60s for overnight lows. Cloudy, more widespread showers and thunderstorms into Sunday. Daytime highs right around 80. I'm meteorologist Jason Laird from the Cole Chevy Body Shop Weather Center.
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13: Relatively clear skies for the rest of our Saturday, with daytime highs trending in the lower 80s throughout the two Virginias. A decent amount of wind at times, though, out of the west. Occasional wind gusts pushing about 20 miles an hour, so hold on to your hats there. Partly cloudy skies overnight tonight. A slight chance of a shower or two after midnight, lower 60s for overnight lows. Cloudy, more widespread showers and thunderstorms into Sunday. Daytime highs right around 80. I'm meteorologist Jason Laird from the Cole Chevy Body Shop Weather Center.
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Because Father's Day is a week from tomorrow. So, yeah. 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I'm Brian Matthews. Here's Tame Impala and Jenny.

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Got Somber coming up. 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Taylor Swift coming up this hour. 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

to Whitney Dean from Tazewell, Deanna Lawless from Bluefield, Adam Salyers from Bluefield, all recent winners of family four packs of tickets to go conquer that mountain at Soaky Mountain Water Park. 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
10: Partly cloudy skies overnight tonight and some showers expected after midnight. Overnight lows throughout the two Virginias trending in the lower 60s. Light breeze at times out of the southwest. Looking towards Sunday, cloudy skies, more widespread showers and thunderstorms expected as that area of low pressure continues to settle in. Daytime highs around the low 80s for the most part. Some showers late into the day, continuing then Sunday night in mid-60s. I'm meteorologist Jason Laird from the Cole Chevy Body Shop Weather Center.

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0: They go Olivia in Lexington, Taylor Swift, Coast to Coast tonight on Most Requested Live. Romeo here just getting started. First calls of the night are coming in. 855-495-7274. Let's go to Layla in Fredericksburg, Virginia. What are you doing?
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2: 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And Lillian in Eau Claire, Wisconsin. Your song's up next. His name's Malcolm Todd. This is new music. It's called Earrings on Most Requested Live.

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6: 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We've got him. The tracks you've been liking, sharing, and obsessing over all week long. We're putting your For You page on the radio. It's your For You mix, and we start from Mila in Erie, PA, and Kylie in Salisbury, Maryland. Bruno Mars kicks off the For You mix for you with Risk It All.

0: Rose Bergorgan. Thanks for the DMs for that one. TikTok, X, Instagram, YouTube, Snapchat, Facebook. We are at Most Requested Live in the comments and the DMs. And on the text lines and the calls, 2-855-495-7274. Let's go to Audrey in Salt Lake City. What do you want to hear?
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0: 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The 4U Mix continues with DJ J-Mac. 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
0: 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Lots of requests from the Army tonight for BTS.
1: Tame Impala and Jenny getting a lot of requests. The Beliebers are out.
0: Lots of requests for Dominic Fike, Olivia Rodrigo. Ooh, Lisa and Anita getting a bunch of requests too. Keep your requests coming. As before, you

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0: 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The most requested song from coast to coast over the past 60 minutes. Thank you so much for all your calls, your texts, your voicemails tonight. 855-495-7274. I see you on YouTube, TikTok, Instagram, X, Snapchat, and Facebook. In the comments and the DMs, we are at Most Requested Live. And of course, everywhere you've been posting with the hashtag Most Requested Live on your socials. We see those too. We count them up. In the first hour tonight, I saw a bunch of requests for Sabrina Carpenter, Bruno Mars, Dominic Fife, Pink Panthers, and Zara Larsson still getting a bunch of requests. Tame Impala and Jenny are still on fire. BTS was most requested last weekend. Still getting tons of requests for Swim. Ariana Grande had a bunch of requests this hour. Nobody had more requests, though, than the Swiftie. She dropped it Friday, and it's already most requested. I knew it. I knew you. Taylor Swift has the most requested song in North America.